0: bastard. I am promising you that. I will get you back here within 1 week. Yes, 1 week. You monkey of no class.
1: Listen me.
0: The last message. Ose, do you hear me? Well, the choice is yours. Management of Vision 1 FM needs to intervene by accommodating this lady until, say, Apostle 4 ever saw the culprits, the perpetrators, once up.
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0: This is Vision 1 FM, 93.5. And she meets police escort anywhere she goes. Say, your CID department. They are there to protect lives and property, sir. And your IGP, you need to be up and doing. I'm telling you. Yes, I'm arguing some other. This is Vision 1 of them, 93.5. Yes, one some so. Baba wano, nyame dum ti. Obeka yensa, ena no pay. And na edili be pepe mu, obeti masum. 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
3: Eja no no.
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0: De de radio si. 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Ye ba du bia bia, ni edi nkomo, e wo fie hono mo a, okotna ye. Now come to wash them away, Kayaka dear. Yeah, no more from Elho. Would you say to be a phenomenon to me as Septibium? No, my bottle, I'm a raho. To me and say, I mean, pretty much, I'm a farmer, and I may have not a good day. Mammy, young Trosso, and see if you ho, a satina, no more team. And I did be a, and so be a, not a mana, I call for your honor. A running up the door so you can rescue him. Trosso.
2: This one!
4: 3.5.
3: But you see what's it in an annual. Na so we are born here. You punish you. Punishment, then they say. What's me, Gia, to say, Bema, a Beman.
0: So we are born here.
3: So we are born here. To say, me, me, example.
0: Okay.
3: Because of Frono, Gaba, who catch him, said 3 months and not 2 months, dear. Or Momo, me, or my singing.
0: Hey!
3: Papa, be babbage.
0: One more thing.
3: We. Now, why, JT, Papa, no, dear Manoko. You see, me, say, Sansom, me, never panic, Papa, Sam Kaka. No, sir. No, me. Me. Me. Me. Me. Me. Me. Me. Me. 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Me. Me. Me. Me. Me. Me. Me. Me. Me. Me. Me. Me. Me. Me. Me. Me. Me. Me. Me. Me. Me. Me. Me. Me. Me. Me. Me. Me. Me. Me. Me. Me. Me. Me. Me. Me. Me. Me. Me. Me. Me. Me. Me. Me. Me. Me. Me. Me. Me. Me. Me. Me. Me. Me. Me. Me. Me. Me. Me. Me. Me. Me. Me. Me. Me. Me. Me. Me. Me. Me. Me. Me. Me. Me. Me. Me. Me. Me. Me. Me. Me. Me. Me. Me. Me. Me. Me. Me. Me. Me. Me. Me. Me. Me. Me. Me. Me. Me. Me. Me. Me. Me. And I'm sure they make baby now make us say almost and to task on the hope and satellite embo. We CCTV camera embo. Baby I be bo. And the whole no show be born a home no de McCoy. No so nim joy bay. And the time my doctor and about Nami says they don't draw me intiminda. Nami call for Nami Swati. Nami seem intiminda and so my drama no ma making me out the whole day. The drone no bear for near the good drinking mama don't see my mama and Saboy, no. And I'm a genie chilling me. It is a when you saw or castle or bedia, may start chilling me. No matter, dear man, say, yen yen be. Now go back, or what's him at all?
0: Obey, obedia.
3: Oh, my, yeah, singing, no, I bet you. Into a bass or bedding, I'm a Saboy, Nino.
0: Boy, Nino, that way.
3: Yep, may nigger back, oh man, yeah, dear drug, and some man, no more boy.
0: Who are you doing?
3: Doctor and the mammy, Michelle is a minty minna. No, the mammy, Sabbe, I'm meeting me other because I'm quite an amount of phone. Sabbe, I'm meeting me, and I'm a swatch. Sabbe, I'm meeting me other. You see, I come home bare force a 5 crown, and the yam debu, a drum, a son of man. And you need to me, you see, I said, go, when the man is
0: a fool, and a
3: fool, and a bubuso.
0: Bubuso.
3: You see, I saw the man, when I go back, who could say me to all. I tell Papa and say, and the wife, and I dare say, now I. Na papa na se nyasa ni ni mi tin bi mam tin mind na magi mi na obe punishment o no mama mi bi na o ka che boys ni se o mo fa me fa kwen bi a o mo pe nti mema 8 na o mo nyina na me die ba bi fu

0: before I saw me no better no say dia no say dia on be fa wo wase a punishment ni say dia na so e so
1: dia ben
0: o ma sini dia bi ti say be ma pepepe
1: o ma sini dia
0: eh
1: ama na it say be ma ne be ma
0: Your program on TV, so come to me. I'm the condom on church
1: today. Okay, my mom.
0: Hey, Nubi. As soon as in the Omade Sad, the
1: answer, you say a microphone here, see where you are now.
0: On the cassia, the microphone also.
1: Microphone is not microphone.
0: I'm not that is any Giano.
1: Ah, Facon. What do you say on the cassia here? Oh, my son is a bear man.
0: I'm
1: thinking because I'm being okay.
0: And
1: Omade
0: Sad, the Giano Shemeto. Like, when you are a man, so Felice, I know what that was when you are a man, since you are so far or two.
1: Hey, oh, right. Four times.
0: Four times.
1: And that's what you are. To us, why?
0: See,
2: Jerry, I show.
0: They were a punishment, you know, and only my punishment, I mean, yeah. And see, sir, me, Cassara, not me, me, you phone, I made a call, my mother, and then we send me you phone, so when you muda. 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And so, when you mean, I don't know you so, or the same who say, or no, a Christian, or so quite sorry on Nigeria. And he, or the mark all four times, mena, or no, anybody guys, no, I mean, Panano. Or the men in alcohol four times. You are quite, or no, quite sorry, be, no, I could be key hotel, I mind. 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
1: 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Yeah, it was so. Eddie. But I rather can't want to. You know me. But I'm born here, man. You don't tell me. No one tell me nothing here. What do you tell me? Because I told you. A bit too hard. Now, but we say yes. We are for a doubt and now, pa.
4: Lies with their songs. They seem to glorify, magnify, uplift the name of the Lord. People like Sissy Winans. Cause all my life you have been faithful. Hey, all my life you have been so, so good. With every prayer that I am able, oh, I will sing of the goodness of God. God bless them wherever they are. And God bless every gospel minister all over the world. This time, Da Bridge Group, my management team, and the record label, we have come out with something peculiar. Inspired by the Holy Spirit, called Soakats, Soaking in Atmospheric Music. This is a song that brings you into the atmosphere of the Holy Spirit. It pushes you into the realms of the Holy Spirit. And it reveals the power of Elohim. We have come to inspire and to empower both the young and the old who have thirst to sing spiritual songs. The very new one on the table at the moment is called Wind Blow, Quillit featuring Timmy the Psalmist. It goes like this.
5: Oh Lord, we are ready for the moon. Holy Ghost, manifest yourself. In here,
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0: arise with their songs. They seem to glorify, magnify, uplift the name of the Lord. People like Sissy Winans. Cause all my life you have been faithful. Hey, all my life you have been so, so good. With every prayer that I am able, oh, I will sing of the goodness of God. God bless them wherever they are. And God bless every gospel minister all over the world. This time, Dead Bridge Group, my management team, and the record label, we have come out with something peculiar, inspired by the Holy Spirit, called Soakats, Soaking in Atmospheric Music. This is a song that brings you into the atmosphere of the Holy Spirit. It pushes you into the realms of the Holy Spirit. And it reveals the power of Elohim. We have come to inspire and to empower both the young and the old who have thirst to sing spiritual songs. The very new one on the table at the moment is called Wind Blow, Quillit featuring Jimmy the Psalmist. It goes like this.
1: Oh Lord, we are ready for the moon. Holy Ghost, manifest yourself in here.
0: Manifest yourself on this page.

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0: have blessed lives with their songs. They seem to glorify, magnify, uplift the name of the Lord. People like Sissy Winans. Cause all my life you have been faithful. Hey. All my life you have been so, so good. With every prayer that I am able, oh, I will sing of the goodness of God. God bless them wherever they are. And God bless every gospel minister all over the world. This time, Dead Bridge Group, my management team, and the record label, we have come out with something peculiar, inspired by the Holy Spirit, called Soakats, Soaking in Atmospheric Music. This is a song that brings you into the atmosphere of the Holy Spirit. It pushes you into the realms of the Holy Spirit. And it reveals the power of Elohim. We have come to inspire and to empower both the young and the old who have thirst to sing spiritual songs. The very new one on the table at the moment is called Wind Blow, Quillit featuring Timmy the Psalmist. It goes like this.
1: Oh Lord, we are ready for the moon. Holy Ghost, manifest yourself in here.
0: Manifest

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What you're ready to check? That could be now. 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And before Sremay, and before Kumi Basset, but who's your father? 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What say? 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No, oh, Wapa, hallelujah. But some catch ourselves also so sitting at a boss who are never going to be a young man. And show me,

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1: Quinlet is my name. I'm a gospel minister. Over the years, gospel ministers all over the world have blessed lives with their songs. They seem to glorify, magnify, uplift the name of the Lord. People like Sissy Winans. Cause all my life you have been faithful. Hey, all my life you have been so, so good. With every prayer that I am able, oh, I will sing of the goodness of God. God bless them wherever they are. And God bless every gospel minister all over the world. This time, Dabridge Group, my management team, and the record label, we have come out with something peculiar, inspired by the Holy Spirit, called Soakats, Soaking in Atmospheric Music. This is a song that brings you into the atmosphere of the Holy Spirit. It pushes you into the realms of the Holy Spirit. And it reveals the power of Elohim. We have come to inspire and to empower both the young and the old who have thirst to sing spiritual songs. The very new one on the table at the moment is called Wind Blow. Quinlet featuring Timmy the Psalmist. It goes like this.
2: 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Holy Ghost, manifest yourself in here.
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1: Quinlet is my name. I'm a gospel minister. Over the years, gospel ministers all over the world have blessed lives with their songs. They seem to glorify, magnify, uplift the name of the Lord. People like Sissy Winans. Cause all my life you have been faithful. Hey, all my life you have been so, so good. With every prayer that I am able, oh, I will sing of the goodness of God. God bless them wherever they are. And God bless every gospel minister all over the world. This time, Dabridge Group, my management team, and the record label, we have come out with something peculiar, inspired by the Holy Spirit, called Soakats, Soaking in Atmospheric Music. This is a song that brings you into the atmosphere of the Holy Spirit. It pushes you into the realms of the Holy Spirit. And it reveals the power of Elohim. We have come to inspire and to empower both the young and the old who have thirst to sing spiritual songs. The very new one on the table at the moment is called Wind Blow. Quinlet featuring Timmy the Psalmist. It goes like this.
2: Oh Lord, we are ready for the moon. Holy Ghost, manifest yourself in here.
1: Manifest yourself on

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Ashata, mother.

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1: Quinlet is my name. I'm a gospel minister. Over the years, gospel ministers all over the world have blessed lives with their songs. They seem to glorify, magnify, uplift the name of the Lord. People like Sissy Winans. Cause all my life you have been faithful. Hey, all my life you have been so, so good. With every prayer that I am able, oh, I will sing of the goodness of God. God bless them wherever they are. And God bless every gospel minister all over the world. This time, Dabridge Group, my management team, and the record label, we have come out with something peculiar, inspired by the Holy Spirit, called Soakats, Soaking in Atmospheric Music. This is a song that brings you into the atmosphere of the Holy Spirit. It pushes you into the realms of the Holy Spirit. And it reveals the power of Elohim. We have come to inspire and to empower both the young and the old who have thirst to sing spiritual songs. The very new one on the table at the moment is called Wind Blow, Quinlet featuring Timmy the Psalmist. It goes like this.
2: Oh Lord, we are ready for the moon. Holy Ghost, manifest yourself in here.

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Bless the Lord, O my soul, and forget not all his benefits. The benefit including dying on the cross for you. Hallelujah. Tonight, can you just, in some few seconds, lift your hand, just thank God in this place tonight. Can you just thank God? Can you just thank God? Can you just thank God? Somebody just lift your voice. Begin to bless God in this place. The Thanksgiving service is not just the songs that we are singing.

0: I do any other thing, let me just say this. You see, most of the time we don't even understand songs like this. Jesus is mine, blessed assurance. What a foretaste of glory divine. I'm a heir of salvation and I'm purchased of God. If some of us would have to tell you where we are coming from, then you will understand when we sing songs like this. And this is my saying, that I don't just say God is good. I'm a real product of God's goodness.
1: Hallelujah.
0: And therefore, anytime I get the opportunity to lift up thanksgiving unto Him, I don't hesitate. But listen, after all is said and done, do you know Jesus? No, just look at somebody standing next to you. Ask the person, do you know Jesus? Ask the person. I heard recently that there was a blood moon. It happened about 76 years ago and it has happened again. Read the account in the Bible. It won't be long. The Savior shall come. If you ask the guys, they will tell you, this is not what we rehearsed. But I feel led to do this. That's why I'm doing it. If you're in this place, just close your eyes with me. Everybody, please close your eyes with me. With all humility, close your eyes. And just take some few seconds and search within your heart. Just search within your heart. And after searching, I want you to ask yourself a question. That if the trumpet blows tonight, am I ready? That's all you need to ask yourself. Just search. I'm just giving you that time. Search. Search.

And if after searching through your heart, you know you are not ready for him. The people are so many here, but I would still love that you just walk forward and join us here. Just walk forward. Wherever you are, just walk forward. You want to say that I want to totally surrender my life to him, wherever you are, come. Don't worry about the way I sound. My talking voice and my singing voice are two different things. Wherever you are, just walk forward. You want to say that tonight, I want to totally surrender my life. Please, if your story is different, can you go back from here? We are still waiting for you.

we are all saved, that will be praise the Lord. But his word says, if you are shy before me, before men, I'll be shy before my heavenly Father when it comes to you. Maybe you came with somebody, so you are looking at somebody looking at you. But it is your soul we are talking about. Maybe you will not get home. The moment you get to the entrance, the trumpet shall sound. It will be too late by then. By the blood that flows, I'll give you 2 more minutes, then I'll wrap up this session.

0: I'll just plead with the organizers if any of the pastors can help me do this. I can't do this with all these senior men in this house. Okay, lift your hands with me. Just lift your hands. Say, Lord Jesus, I come before you just as I am. I accept that I'm a sinner and that you came to die for me. I confess with my mouth and I believe in my heart that you are Lord. Tonight I pray that you take my heart, make it yours. From today, I will live for you, and for the rest of my life, you will be my God. In the name of Jesus. Amen. Amen. Please put your hands together.
1: Over the years, gospel ministers all over the world have blessed lives with their songs. They seem to glorify, magnify, uplift the name of the Lord. People like Sissy Winans. Cause all my life you have been faithful. Hey, all my life you have been so, so good. With every prayer that I am able, oh, I will sing of the goodness of God. God bless them wherever they are. And God bless every gospel minister all over the world. This time, Dabridge Group, my management team, and the record label, we have come out with something peculiar, inspired by the Holy Spirit, called Soakers, Soaking in Atmospheric Music. This is a song that brings you into the atmosphere of the Holy Spirit. It pushes you into the realms of the Holy Spirit. And it reveals the power of Elohim. We have come to inspire and to empower both the young and the old who have thirst to sing spiritual songs. The very new one on the table at the moment is called Wind Blow. Quillit featuring Timmy the Psalmist. It goes like this.
2: 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Holy Ghost, manifest yourself in here.
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se wo fata se wo ji aye yi obi peja me nsa wo soro na me nsei e radie se wo ke kan wo a atampo re rasie au tie and you may or how be a down to be an anchor so be free back on or how the back to missy or how be a down to no answer now be free back on or how the back to one my young say what and you may woof at us, I

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Joseph, and Jesus.

I said it's a shame that you're not in here, so no, I'm here, dear, I'm ready to watch it.

this year by me, Yami, true, Jawname, who send out what I say you deny. 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

0: Quinlet is my name. I'm a gospel minister. Over the years, gospel ministers all over the world have blessed lives with their songs. They seem to glorify, magnify, uplift the name of the Lord. People like Sissy Winans. Cause all my life you have been faithful. Hey, all my life you have been so, so good. With every prayer that I am able, oh, I will sing of the goodness of God. God bless them wherever they are. And God bless every gospel minister all over the world. This time, Dabridge Group, my management team, and the record label, we have come out with something peculiar, inspired by the Holy Spirit, called Soakats, Soaking in Atmospheric Music. This is a song that brings you into the atmosphere of the Holy Spirit. It pushes you into the realms of the Holy Spirit. And it reveals the power of Elohim. We have come to inspire and to empower both the young and the old who have thirst to sing spiritual songs. The very new one on the table at the moment is called Wind Blow, Quinlet featuring Jimmy the Psalmist. It goes like this.
1: Oh Lord, we are ready for the moon. Holy Ghost, manifest yourself in here.
0: Manifest yourself on this.

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Ashatamana.

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1: Quinlet is my name. I'm a gospel minister. Over the years, gospel ministers all over the world have blessed lives with their songs. They seem to glorify, magnify, uplift the name of the Lord. People like Sissy Winans. Cause all my life you have been faithful. Hey, all my life you have been so, so good. With every prayer that I am able, oh, I will sing of the goodness of God. God bless them wherever they are. And God bless every gospel minister all over the world. This time, Dabridge Group, my management team, and the record label, we have come out with something peculiar, inspired by the Holy Spirit, called Soakats, Soaking in Atmospheric Music. This is a song that brings you into the atmosphere of the Holy Spirit. It pushes you into the realms of the Holy Spirit. And it reveals the power of Elohim. We have come to inspire and to empower both the young and the old who have thirst to sing spiritual songs. The very new one on the table at the moment is called Wind Blow. Quinlet featuring Timmy the Psalmist. It goes like this.
2: 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Holy Ghost, manifest yourself in here.
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Jesus.

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Agidafo, when you are poor for and obey, I can tell Rate, and Radibatia, and Chefia Tafu. Amen. Yes.

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1: Quinlet is my name. I'm a gospel minister. Over the years, gospel ministers all over the world have blessed lives with their songs. They seem to glorify, magnify, uplift the name of the Lord. People like Sissy Winans. Cause all my life you have been faithful. Hey, all my life you have been so, so good. With every prayer that I am able, oh, I will sing of the goodness of God. God bless them wherever they are. And God bless every gospel minister all over the world. This time, Dabridge Group, my management team, and the record label, we have come out with something peculiar, inspired by the Holy Spirit, called Soakats, Soaking in Atmospheric Music. This is a song that brings you into the atmosphere of the Holy Spirit. It pushes you into the realms of the Holy Spirit. And it reveals the power of Elohim. We have come to inspire and to empower both the young and the old who have thirst to sing spiritual songs. The very new one on the table at the moment is called Wind Blow. Quinlet featuring Timmy the Psalmist. It goes like this.
2: 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Holy Ghost, manifest yourself in here.
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Hashatamada.

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On our family, one in a Mitiasia, and I.

0: gospel minister. Over the years, gospel ministers all over the world have blessed lives with their songs. They seem to glorify, magnify, uplift the name of the Lord. People like Sissy Winans. Cause all my life you have been faithful. Hey, all my life you have been so, so good. With every prayer that I am able, oh, I will sing of the goodness of God. God bless them wherever they are. And God bless every gospel minister all over the world. This time, Dabridge Group, my management team, and the record label, we have come out with something peculiar, inspired by the Holy Spirit, called Soakats, Soaking in Atmospheric Music. This is a song that brings you into the atmosphere of the Holy Spirit. It pushes you into the realms of the Holy Spirit. And it reveals the power of Elohim. We have come to inspire and to empower both the young and the old who have thirst to sing spiritual songs. The very new one on the table at the moment is called Wind Blow, Quillit featuring Timmy the Psalmist. It goes like this.
1: Oh Lord, we are ready for the moon. Holy Ghost, manifest yourself in here.
0: Manifest yourself on this.

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0: exalted in this place. There is none like you, Jesus. There is none that we can compare to you, creator of the universe. The I am that I am, Ancient of Days, Lion of the tribe of Judah. There is nobody like you. Somebody, if you know that there is no one like our God, can you put your hands together and give him a shout of praise? Hallelujah. Hallelujah. God is good. And all the time. All right. Can we do the sound of praise?
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2: Quinlet is my name. I'm a gospel minister. Over the years, gospel ministers all over the world have blessed lives with their songs. They seem to glorify, magnify, uplift the name of the Lord. People like Sissy Winans. Cause all my life you have been faithful. Hey, all my life you have been so, so good. With every prayer that I am able, oh, I will sing of the goodness of God. God bless them wherever they are. And God bless every gospel minister all over the world. This time, Dead Bridge Group, my management team, and the record label, we have come out with something peculiar, inspired by the Holy Spirit, called Soakats, Soaking in Atmospheric Music. This is a song that brings you into the atmosphere of the Holy Spirit. It pushes you into the realms of the Holy Spirit. And it reveals the power of Elohim. We have come to inspire and to empower both the young and the old who have thirst to sing spiritual songs. The very new one on the table at the moment is called Wind Blow, Quinlet featuring Jimmy the Psalmist. It goes like this.
3: Oh Lord, we are ready for the moon. Holy Ghost, manifest yourself in here.
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3: 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Move in your power, move in your mind. 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

0: 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Would you say radiation?
1: Yes, yes.
0: We should have won to miss the sanko. And radiation, I want to see for you now. Woman, you know, I had this year.
1: Man.
0: Yeah, and you were saying, I want to go. I want to want to see what you are. No, I catch your spirit. No, but why do you move on? And couldn't be a idea. I say, and so be around to you. I just said, if I didn't want.
1: Or him, my unit.

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And in Brasia, Tadibia, Yawraku, Yawraku, Yawraku, be more. And in Brasia, Timothy, hey.

Would you be?

Let me be. Let me be. Let me be. Let me be. Let me be. Let me be. Let me be. Let me be. Let me be. Let me be. Let me be. Let me be. Let me be. Let me be. Let me be. Let me be. Let me be. Let me be. Let me be. Let me be. Let me be. Let me be. Let me be. Let me be. Let me be. Let me be. Let me be. Let me be. Let me be. Let me be. Let me be. Let me be. Let me be. Let me be. Let me be. Let me be. Let me be. Let me be. Let me be. Let me be. Let me be. Let me be. Let me be. Let me be. Let me be. Let me be. Let me be. Let me be. Let me be. Let me be. Let me be. Let me be. Let me be. Let me be. Let me be. Let me be. Let me be. Let me be. Let me be. Let me be. Let me be. Let me be. Let me be. Let me be. Let me be. Let me be. Let me be. Let me be. Let me be. Let me be. Let me be. Let me be. Let me be. Let me be. Let me be. Let me

Me ma make it was me. I thought tonight.

0: be clear, the Messiah. But what would you say, Radia? Oh, oh, some. Oh, you say, Radia? Yeah, yeah, yeah, yeah, yeah, yeah, yeah, yeah, yeah, yeah, yeah, yeah, yeah, yeah, yeah, yeah, yeah, yeah, yeah, yeah, yeah, yeah, yeah, yeah, yeah, yeah, yeah, yeah, yeah, yeah, yeah, yeah, yeah, yeah, yeah, yeah, yeah, yeah, yeah, yeah, yeah, yeah, yeah, yeah, yeah, yeah, yeah, yeah, yeah, yeah,
1: Queenlet is my name. I'm a gospel minister. Over the years, gospel ministers all over the world have blessed lives with their songs. They seem to glorify, magnify, uplift the name of the Lord. People like Sissy Winans. Cause all my life you have been faithful. Hey, all my life you have been so, so good. With every prayer that I am able. Oh, I will sing of the goodness of God. God bless them wherever they are. And God bless every gospel minister all over the world. This time, the Bridge Group, my management team, and the record label, we have come out with something peculiar. Inspired by the Holy Spirit, called Soakats. Soaking in atmospheric music. This is a song that brings you into the atmosphere of the Holy Spirit. It pushes you into the realms of the Holy Spirit. And it reveals the power of Elohim. We have come to inspire and to empower both the young and the old who have thirst to sing spiritual songs. The very new one on the table at the moment is called Wind Blow. Queenlet featuring Timmy the Psalmist. It goes like this.
2: Oh Lord, we are ready for the moon. Holy Ghost. Manifest yourself in him.
0: Manifest yourself on this page.

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Ashata, mother.

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1: Quinlet is my name. I'm a gospel minister. Over the years, gospel ministers all over the world have blessed lives with their songs. They seem to glorify, magnify, uplift the name of the Lord. People like Sissy Winans. Cause all my life you have been faithful. Hey, all my life you have been so, so good. With every prayer that I am able, oh, I will sing of the goodness of God. God bless them wherever they are. And God bless every gospel minister all over the world. This time, Dead Bridge Group, my management team, and the record label, we have come out with something peculiar, inspired by the Holy Spirit, called Soakats, Soaking in Atmospheric Music. This is a song that brings you into the atmosphere of the Holy Spirit. It pushes you into the realms of the Holy Spirit. And it reveals the power of Elohim. We have come to inspire and to empower both the young and the old who have thirst to sing spiritual songs. The very new one on the table at the moment is called Wind Blow, Quinlet featuring Timmy the Psalmist. It goes like this.
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2: It's my name. I'm a gospel minister. Over the years, gospel ministers all over the world have blessed lives with their songs. They seem to glorify, magnify, uplift the name of the Lord. People like Sissy Winans. Cause all my life you have been faithful. Hey. All my life you have been so, so good. With every prayer that I am able, oh, I will sing of the goodness of God. God bless them wherever they are. And God bless every gospel minister all over the world. This time, the Bridge Group, my management team, and the record label, we have come out with something peculiar, inspired by the Holy Spirit, called Soakats, Soaking in Atmospheric Music. This is a song that brings you into the atmosphere of the Holy Spirit. It pushes you into the realms of the Holy Spirit. And it reveals the power of Elohim. We have come to inspire and to empower both the young and the old who have thirst to sing spiritual songs. The very new one on the table at the moment is called Wind Blow, Quillit featuring Jimmy the Psalmist. It goes like this.
3: 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Holy Ghost, manifest yourself in here.
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Hashatamada.

0: over the world have blessed lives with their songs. They seem to glorify, magnify, uplift the name of the Lord. People like Sissy Winans. Cause all my life you have been faithful. Hey, all my life you have been so, so good. With every prayer that I am able, oh, I will sing of the goodness of God. God bless them wherever they are. And God bless every gospel minister all over the world. This time, Dabridge Group, my management team, and the record label, we have come out with something peculiar, inspired by the Holy Spirit, called Soakats, Soaking in Atmospheric Music. This is a song that brings you into the atmosphere of the Holy Spirit. It pushes you into the realms of the Holy Spirit. And it reveals the power of Elohim. We have come to inspire and to empower both the young and the old who have thirst to sing spiritual songs. The very new one on the table at the moment is called Wind Blow, Quillit featuring Timmy the Psalmist. It goes like this.
1: Oh Lord, we are ready for the moon. Holy Ghost, manifest yourself in here.
0: Manifest yourself, Holy Spirit.
1: Oh, keep on. Ikukwo manona. Move in your power. 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You are the fire.

who bought your mind? And yet, turn out was a battle. Once what happened? Who bought Crono? Abratipa, Catesia, Crono, and yet, turn out was a battle. Once what happened?

Oma Payiri, Ghana Man Payiri, and yet in Lama Payiri for Mongwe Maswa, Kadati Shay, and just a one time. It's as a 1.7 channel, that's a channel. What time I will one day? I'm a large anymore. Cha, Saoba Kadua, or seven hour pa. Oh dear, what was seven hour pa? So, who you need to go out was seven hour pa? Metano, a moon round.

耶稣。

Lilith is my name. I'm a gospel minister. Over the years, gospel ministers all over the world have blessed lives with their songs. They seem to glorify, magnify, uplift the name of the Lord. People like Sissy Winans. 'Cause all my life you have been faithful. Hey, all my life you have been so, so good. With every prayer that I am able, oh, I will sing of the goodness of God. God bless them wherever they are. And God bless every gospel minister all over the world. This time, Dabridge Group, my management team, and the record label, we have come out with something peculiar, inspired by the Holy Spirit, called Soakats, Soaking in Atmospheric Music. This is a song that brings you into the atmosphere of the Holy Spirit. It pushes you into the realms of the Holy Spirit. And it reveals the power of Elohim. We have come to inspire and to empower both the young and the old who have thirst to sing spiritual songs. The very new one on the table at the moment is called Wind Blow, Quillit featuring Timmy the Psalmist. It goes like this.

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You are the fire.

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1: Quinlet is my name. I'm a gospel minister. Over the years, gospel ministers all over the world have blessed lives with their songs. They seem to glorify, magnify, uplift the name of the Lord. People like Sissy Winans. Cause all my life you have been faithful. Hey, all my life you have been so, so good. With every prayer that I am able, oh, I will sing of the goodness of God. God bless them wherever they are. And God bless every gospel minister all over the world. This time, Dabridge Group, my management team, and the record label, we have come out with something peculiar, inspired by the Holy Spirit, called Soakats, Soaking in Atmospheric Music. This is a song that brings you into the atmosphere of the Holy Spirit. It pushes you into the realms of the Holy Spirit. And it reveals the power of Elohim. We have come to inspire and to empower both the young and the old who have thirst to sing spiritual songs. The very new one on the table at the moment is called Wind Blow, Quinlet featuring Timmy the Psalmist. It goes like this.
2: Oh Lord, we are ready for the moon. Holy Ghost, manifest yourself in here.
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0: lift the name of the Lord. People like Sissy Winans. 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Hey, all my life you have been so, so good. With every prayer that I am able, oh, I will sing of the goodness of God. God bless them wherever they are. And God bless every gospel minister all over the world. This time, Dabridge Group, my management team, and the record label, we have come out with something peculiar, inspired by the Holy Spirit, called Soakats, Soaking in Atmospheric Music. This is a song that brings you into the atmosphere of the Holy Spirit. It pushes you into the realms of the Holy Spirit. And it reveals the power of Elohim. We have come to inspire and to empower both the young and the old who have thirst to sing spiritual songs. The very new one on the table at the moment is called Wind Blow, Quillit featuring Timmy the Psalmist. It goes like this.
1: Oh Lord, we are ready for the moon. Holy Ghost, manifest yourself in here.
0: Manifest yourself on this.

power, moving your mind. You are the fire.

I'd like to deal a little bit on the subject of demonology and deliverance. And there are certain subjects in the Bible that Satan do not want us to talk about. He wants us to talk about everything else but that which exposes his works and his activity. The other day, Paul the apostle said, "We are not ignorant of his devices, lest he gains advantage over us." And as long as we don't expose the strength and the weaknesses of our opponent, he has advantage over the ignorance of the body of Christ. The strength of darkness, you see, the strength of darkness is the absence of light. And the weakness of darkness is the appearance of light. And the other day, the servant of God, David, said, "Thy word is a lamp to my feet and a light to my path." And the Bible said Elohim came on the scene and he saw the condition of the earth. And the earth was without shape or form, and darkness had covered the face of the deep. And the Bible said the first thing God did was to speak light, because light was necessary to give him illumination to see what he was going to create. And without light, he couldn't create. Without light, he couldn't see what he was speaking. So he said, "In order for me to create and to see what I have created, that it is good, I need light. I need illumination." So the first thing God did was to speak light. "Let there be light, light, light." And the Bible said, and there was light. Now, according to the scriptures, the Bible said, after the first light, then God created the little light. He created the sun, which is the ruler by day, and the moon, which is the ruler by night. And watch this, the moon is a reflection of the sun by night. Now, the first light, the first "let there be light" was not the sun, which is the ruler of the day, and it wasn't the moon, which is the ruler of the night, not the stars. So what was the first light if it wasn't the sun, the moon, and the stars? Now, the Bible said this is the light that lighted every man that cometh into the world. And the Bible said that there was a man sent from God whose name was John to bear witness of the light, but he wasn't the light. Then Jesus came and said, "I am the light of the world." Are you hearing me, somebody? So when God said, "Let there be light," that was the light. Jesus was the light that lightened darkness. And the Bible said, for the darkness could not comprehend the light. I have the satanic calendar for the year, which the body of Christ is ignorant of. And you find the different meaning of the satanic calendars and different months and dates of the year where certain demonic festivals and activities take place against Christians. And it looks like we are so ignorant of who we are dealing with. As long as demons and principalities are concerned, the war is never over. And whilst we wait once a week to have an all-night prayer meeting to pray, they pray their satanic prayers all week long. Are you hearing me, somebody? And so we got to have enough knowledge and enough information. We cannot be ignorant. Somebody said to me the other day, he said, "How come you deal with the enemy the way you do?" I said, "Because I know him. I know him, and he knows I know him. I have a lot of information on him because I served him many years ago." Are you hearing me, somebody? You never serve him. You've always served the Lord. Write these dates down. You need them. It will help you to understand how to do warfare intelligently and wisely. If the body can receive illumination, light, we don't have to scream too much. We can deal with the enemy from the perspective of authority. And the enemy knows when you have authority and when you don't have it. Are you hearing me, somebody? The other day, the sons of Sceva went out and caught a demon and said, "Come out in the name of Jesus."

Paul cast out devils. And the demon said, Paul, we know. Jesus, we know. But who are you? You don't have the DNA of the blood of Jesus in you. Are you hearing me, somebody? You don't have the approval of the Father upon you. You don't have the Spirit of God that brought him again from the dead. You don't have the blood of Jesus flowing through your vein. You don't have divine authority. You don't have what it takes to command me to come out. And the Bible says the demons dealt with them. And so you can use the name of Jesus, but it's not just enough to use the name. You got to have the DNA of the blood inside of you. That's why I take communion every day. Hallelujah, somebody. February the 2nd, write it down. Go on the website, you can get it. 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Amen. So go to the website, get it. February 2nd, March 21st, April the 30th, June 22nd, July 21st, September 21st. Find out what happens on Satanic calendar September 21st, October 31st, December 22nd. I repeat, February 2nd, March 21st, April the 30th, June the 22nd, July the 31st, September the 31st, October 31st, and December 22nd. And that is how come so many of our loved ones, a lot of people lose their loved ones just before the 24th and the 25th of December, because a lot of satanic activities take place. December 22nd is the darkest day, is the darkest day of the night in this of the year in satanic calendars, and there is a sacrifice of blood that takes place, and they demand blood, and that's why there's a lot of accidents. Come with me to Ephesians 6:12. Are you with me? I can't hear you. Are you with me? The Bible says, for we wrestle not against flesh and blood, but we wrestle against principalities and powers and the rulers of darkness of this world and spiritual hosts of wickedness in heavenly places. In heavenly places. In heavenly places. A lot of people believe that demons are fallen angels. We don't want to go into those areas, but I strongly believe that demons are not fallen angels. Demons are the ground troop. Demons and witches are the ground troop that works for Satan to carry out satanic agendas on earth concerning humanity. And demons don't fly, they walk. But there are flying spirits that are rebellious angels, and angels flies. They don't walk, they fly. And so you got to understand, when you are dealing with principalities and you are dealing with the rankings of Satan and the kingdom of Satan, Jesus said Satan is not divided and Satan has a kingdom. And so you got to understand, as the body of Christ, the subject of demonology was introduced by Jesus Christ himself under the New Testament. Under the Old Testament, demons were not cast out. Witches were stoned. They didn't have the authority and the rights. They didn't have judicial rights. And it was out of the jurisdictions of the prophets of the Old Testament to cast out devils. But it was introduced by Jesus Christ, the Son of God himself, when he came on the scene under the New Testament. He began to command and to expel unclean spirits. And unclean spirits or demons are known as disembodied spirits, which means persons without bodies. And they desire to work through human bodies. Demons cannot operate without human bodies. They need your body and they need my body. They need your emotions. They need your emotions to feel through your emotions, because demons have emotions. According to the book of the Bible states very clearly that the demons even believe and they tremble. So they have feelings. They have emotions and they want to work through your emotions. And demons have intelligence or knowledge that is not derived from human sources. Because when they met Jesus, they said to Jesus, they said, thou Son of the Most High, have thou come to destroy us before our time? And the disciples, they didn't know who he was, but demons had intelligence and information and knowledge of who he was. And that is what you call familiar spirits. So because somebody can tell you something and it's true, doesn't mean that that is the Holy Ghost. You got to be able to have deep discernment to sense and to know what spirit is speaking. Somebody say, talk to me.
Now, the Bible makes it clear that we are in a warfare, and our warfare or our battle is not with flesh and blood. And the enemy have succeeded to get the body of Christ to fight over issues that are not relevant to our eternal salvation. We fight over everything. We criticize everybody over everything. And the one thing that we must do that we are not doing is that we are not dealing with the devil. We wrestle not against flesh and blood, but against principalities. And when you talk about principalities, you are talking about super beings or superpowers or cosmic powers. These are high-ranking satanic forces. High-ranking satanic powers. The Bible talks about thrones. It talks about dominions. Then it talks about dominions and thrones, and it talks about princes or principalities. Then it talks about powers. When the Bible talks about a principality, it is referring to a prince. When it talks about dominion, it's talking about the jurisdiction of the prince or the domain of the prince. When it talks about thrones, it's talking about the seat or the government of the prince. So the prince has a jurisdiction, he has a government or a seat where he operates from. Then the word power here means exousia. He has authority by which he commands, he mentors, and he moves things, and he carries and executes the desires of Satan. And the body of Christ got to understand that we are involved in a warfare with an enemy we can't see. And I don't care how

demolishing of strongholds. So there are strongholds, ladies and gentlemen. And there are disembodied spirits. Hear me carefully. God cannot operate on this human realm without a human body. And demons cannot operate without a human body. So the battle is over your body and your soul. It's not over your spirit as a believer, because your spirit has already been redeemed by the blood of the Lamb. And your soul is being redeemed, and your body shall be redeemed when Jesus comes again. Because salvation is in three dimensions. We have instant salvation, continuous salvation, and final salvation. Now, when you got born again, your spirit was saved. Your soul is being saved by the renewing of your mind. Be not conformed to this world, but be what? By the renewing of your mind. Now, the body shall be saved when Jesus comes again, when mortal shall put on immortality. That is the final salvation of the body. So between now and the time he comes, the warfare is over your body and it's over your soul. And you got to understand the technicality, the legalities, and the rules of engagement of the ordinance. Other than that, we walk ignorantly. I was talking to somebody yesterday and I said, when you are dealing with the devil, the Bible said, Paul said the other day, he said, for a messenger of Satan was assigned to me. To harass me, to trouble me. And I said, when you are dealing with the enemy, don't attack the messenger of Satan. I said, decree a divine reversal of the assignment of the messenger to the one that sent the messenger. Is anybody hearing me? That means don't deal with the ground troop. Go for the headman. I was in Canada the other day, and I finished preaching. I went to my hotel room, and as soon as I got in there, I was taken out of my body, and I began to wrestle with this principality. And he was huge and heavy, and this guy wasn't playing. And behind this guy were demons that were following him, who he was mentoring. And he was teaching them how to wrestle. And the word wrestling here is heavy, is potent, because wrestling demands not just strength. It demands intelligence. It demands skills. It demands navigational skills, how to move and navigate, and how to tackle your enemy and exert strength over your enemy. And we were in a state of wrestling for so many hours, I don't know how long, to a point where the principality said, I am tired. And the principality took off, and the demons followed him. And the Lord said, when you are dealing with demons, deal with the headman and the one mentoring them. Take the headman out. When you take the headman out, you can command the demons and they'll be in obedience. Are you hearing me, somebody? Hear me. But watch this carefully. When Goliath declared war against Israel, the battle was between the God of Israel and the God of the Philippines, the Philistines. As soon as Goliath fell, all the army of the Philistines fled, because the headman had been taken care of. Are you hearing me, somebody? It's time for the body of Christ to rise up and go for the headman responsible for territories and for thrones and for dominions. Now watch this. When Jesus got to the other side of Galilee, to the land of the Gadareans, he met a man that was embedded with 6,000 devils. The word legion means 6,000. Because the Roman soldier in those days, or legions, a legion in those days of the Roman soldiers was made out of 6,000, 3,000 horsemen and 3,000 footmen. Made a legion, 6,000 demons was in this man. Now, when Jesus said to the man, what is your name? What he meant is identify yourself. That is Bible language. Identify yourself. And the demon said, we are legions. So when you are dealing with the enemy, we are dealing with demons, you got to understand that demons don't walk alone. For instance, if you are dealing with the spirit of anger, you got to understand that the spirit of anger works with the spirit of violence. And the spirit of violence works with the spirit of murder. So it is anger, violence, murder. If you're dealing with the spirit of fear, you're dealing also with the spirit of torment. And you're dealing with the spirit of the assassin.
Because he brings you under fear, torments you, then assassinates you, takes you out. If you're dealing with jealousy, you are dealing with suspicion, mistrust, misrepresentation, vindictiveness. So they don't walk alone. And you need to be sensitive, because sometimes you cast out the spirit and then there are other spirits in there. And you think you've dealt with it. Now, Christians cannot be possessed, but we can be demonized. We can be bewitched. Paul said, who bewitched you? So when you see people who are acting out of character, it's an indication that they are being bewitched. They are under a spell. Demons cast spells. You can be under a curse, even though you've been redeemed by the blood of the Lamb. Because there are curses that you bring upon yourself, and there are curses that are transgenerational. For instance, there are self-imposed curses. Somebody says something like this, I wish I died. It's a self-imposed curse. Somebody says something, I can't take it anymore. So the words we speak, Proverbs 6:2, the Bible says, for thou art snared by the words of your mouth, and you are taken into captivity by the words of your mouth. The Bible says you are justified and condemned by your words. The Bible said that the power of death and life is in the tongue. So whenever you open your mouth to speak, you are under trial. Because whatever you say can be held against you. And all the enemy wants is to provoke you. See, the devil can't curse you. So what he does is to frustrate you and create satanic roadblocks and hindrances and prolong the warfare, prolong the battle to delay the manifestation of the answer to your prayers and get you to a point where you get frustrated and you begin to speak things that gives him legal rights and permission to harass you. So when you are angry, be careful when you are angry what you say. When you are offended, be careful what you say. Because he can curse you, so he gets you to curse yourself by the things you say. Don't look at me with that look. Are you hearing me, somebody? So we are dealing with princes. We are dealing with powers, authorities, cosmic powers. And the enemies, we are dealing with our enemies you don't see. Now watch this here. You got to understand that demons have intelligence. Now, when Jesus cast out the demon, they were so powerful and so intelligent that as a matter of fact, they're trying to drown Jesus before he got to the other side of Jordan. There was a great storm and the winds were contrary. And the disciple cried for fear. And Jesus rose up and looked at the sea and the wind and said, how dare you? How dare you intimidate and threaten my disciples and my assignment? Where were you in the beginning when I commanded the waters to gather themselves together and they obeyed my voice? Where were you when I spoke and it was so? And immediately the sea obeyed and the storm ceased and the sea was slain and the wind became still. And he cast out the demons and said, come out of him. And the demons negotiated the terms of their deliverance. They said, okay, master, we have to obey because you are the master. But this is the condition of our release. Number one, we can't operate without a human body. And if they can't operate, if they don't get a human body, then they must get the bodies of animals. So they operate through the bodies of the snake in the garden, the serpent. He came through the body of the serpent because it is illegal for spirit to operate on the earth without bodies. They said, send us into the swines. Jesus said, get out. Get out of him and get into the swines. What other condition? They said, don't send us out of this territory. We love this region. Demons don't know your mind. They learn you and they study you. So they said, we've been in this territory. We know these people. We've learned them. We influence their thought pattern and behavior patterns and belief systems. So don't send us out of this region. We have invested so much in these people. If you take us out of this region, you are bankrupting our business. So leave us in this region. Jesus said, you can stay. I'm going to raise up a generation of people with power, with authority, that will command you, and you have to obey them in my name. Because the disciples say, even the spirits are subject to us in your name. Hallelujah, somebody. But watch this. Everybody said demons are territorial.
That means that the demon or the spirits or territorial spirits that control specific regions don't control other regions. That means that the atmosphere in Washington is different from the atmosphere of New York City, because the territorial spirit that controls that region is different from that which controls this region. And the body of Christ must begin to pray for deeper discernment than ever before to appreciate and understand what we are dealing with. Jesus did four things that the church is not doing. Jesus taught, he preached, he cast out devils, he healed the sick. And today we are teaching all kinds of teaching. It's good. We are preaching all kinds of great teaching. It's good. But Jesus cast out devils and he healed the sick. And in order to cast out devils, we must cast out devils first. Because if you look at Mark, the 16th chapter, from the 17th verse, he said, "These signs shall follow them that believe in my name. They shall cast out devils, then speak in tongues," and all the other follows. But the first is casting out devil. Jesus said the other day, "If I, by the finger of God, cast out devil, then the kingdom of God is made manifest," which means that demons have a responsibility to block the manifestation of the kingdom in the life of people. Look at Thessalonians. Goes to 1 Thessalonians, the 2nd chapter and the 18th verse. 1 Thessalonians, the 2nd chapter and the 18th verse here. Whatever region you come from, I've traveled the nations of the world, and I've seen how the enemy, and there are so many of you sitting here, you speak in tongues, you're a child of God, but you are being oppressed by demon spirits. Because demons, even though they can possess your spirit, soul, and body, they can oppress believers. They harass believers. They can exert unbelievers or afflict believers. They can torment believers. They can frustrate believers. They can bewitch you. They can cast spells on you. They can tie you up. They can block you. They can hinder you. And you got to know how they work to be able to unblock every satanic blockage. To be able to take authority and say, "I break every curse and spell and bewitchment and assignment of demon spirit over my life. I decree a divine reversal, sevenfold reversal of every demonic conspiracy back to the headman." You got to know how to revoke the power of principalities and powers when it comes to your jurisdiction, because you have to understand something. There are legal terminologies and there are rules of engagement when it comes to dealing with the enemy. Wherever God has positioned you is your jurisdiction, and you have authority to deal with the enemy within that jurisdiction. I told you the other time that when there was war and contention over the body of Moses, and this is what the body of Christ must understand, Satan wanted Moses before he was born. And there was a demonic-inspired legislation that was put in place to make sure that when Moses was born, that he was killed. And the mother was so prophetic that she was willing to risk her life for the preservation of Moses, because she saw that that was a prophetic seed. And she won't let Moses go. The devil pursued Moses until he was 120 years. And even after the death of Moses, Moses was so much threat to the devil that the devil was interested in the dead body of Moses, and he wanted the body, that an angel of Elohim had to come from heaven in defense of the body of Moses. So I came to tell you, nice Christian, that the devil is interested in you. He's interested in your children. He's interested in your business, in your finances, in your peace, and in your joy. And it's time to stop being nice. And it's time to rise up and let the lion in you roar. Somebody shout, "Yeah!" The Bible said there was contention. There was a fight. And I came to tell you, there's a fight over your life. There's a conflict and a contention over your health, over your finances, over your kids, your business, your church, your future, your destiny, your effectiveness, and where you're going. And it's time for somebody to raise a counter petition and to raise counter motion to counter every demonic motion. Are you hearing me, somebody? It's time for somebody to stand up and come up violently object to every demonic and satanic claims over your life.

0: far you go. Is anybody hearing me? Shout yes. Shout yes. Sit down. Give me 2 minutes. Give me 2 minutes. I'm carrying twins. I feel like there are twins moving inside of me right now. And I don't know if I can download all 2, but I'll probably give you 1. Hallelujah. Amen. But watch this. There was a contention over the body of Moses. A strong fight over his body. And the Bible said that Michael, the minister of defense for heaven, could not bring a charge against the devil. Because, you see, Michael was dealing with another prince. We got to watch this. The reason why Gabriel could not overpower the prince of Persia for 120 days was because Gabriel was not a warring angel. Gabriel was a minister of information. Gabriel had the mandate to announce what heaven had proclaimed. Whenever there was a judicial determination or a judicial verdict or decision or an executive decision of heaven, it was Gabriel who had the mandate to come to the earth to announce it concerning the birth of Jesus, concerning that of John the Baptist, concerning that of the Prince of Persia. He had the anointing and the authority to carry out what he was told. So he comes with information from the Father to man and returns. He wasn't anointed for warfare. And so for 120 days, he was resisted by the prince of the kingdom of Persia. And he needed angelic reinforcement and angelic assistance by a warring angel. Now, the Bible said that Michael, even though he defeated Satan in heaven, could not defeat him on the earth. Because heaven was within his jurisdiction and he had judicial rights to deal with Michael. Because the Father, the Son, and the Holy Ghost didn't get involved in that battle. Now watch this. On the earth realm, he couldn't take Satan up. He had to refer the warfare to a superior authority by saying, "The Lord rebuke you." Why? Because he couldn't take Satan up because he was operating outside of his jurisdiction, because the earth is given to man and only men have right to exercise authority here in the earth realm over spirits, not angels, but men. Somebody say, "Talk to me." I'm talking to you. I wish I had time to work this thing. When I'm preaching in church and people don't get it, they say, "Papa, work this thing, work it, work it." I'm trying to work this thing, so stay with me. Are you hearing me, somebody? Hallelujah. Now watch this. He could not take Satan up on the earth. It was out of his jurisdiction. Now watch this. The Bible said, "A body has thou made or prepared for me." Who was talking here? That was God. Saying that a body has been prepared for him. It means that without that body, there was no way Jesus could manifest himself in the earth realm. Because God cannot operate in the earth without a human body. That's why we have to preach the gospel. Because the more gospel we preach and the more souls we save, we keep Satan out of business. Now watch this. Watch this. I don't have time to go through all the scriptures. I'll give it to you. Matthew, the 12th chapter. When you go home, read the whole Matthew, the 12th chapter. You get every point there. Watch this. Look at me. Number one, realize that demons speak. Number two, they have a will. Number three, they make decisions. Number four, they have corresponding power to back their decisions. Number five, they have self-awareness. Number six, they compel. Number seven, they influence. Number eight, they exert. Nine, they afflict. 10, they hinder. The demon, the Bible says in Matthew, the 12th chapter and the 44th verse, the Bible says, when an evil spirit leaves a man, it goes walking in dry places. And after a while, It says. Who says? Who says? It says, I will. So demons have a will. They speak, they have a will. He said, I will return to where? My house, from whence I came. Now, when they said my house, he's referring to you. Look at somebody and say, you. Hello? Now watch this. He said, I will return. And that is demonic revenge or demonic comeback or satanic retaliations. He said, I will return to my house. They call your body a custom made for them. Your body is custom made. They feel more comfortable in you than any other body. They came out of you. Now watch this. When they come and there is no access, they target your children. If they can't get you, the indirect way to hurt you is to attack your kids with the same thing they got you from, because it's in the blood. Like mother, like father. Like mother, like mother, like daughter. Like father, like son. Abraham said, she's my sister. And then Isaac was dead, the same circumstances. Father was dead, said the same thing, she's my sister. And you watch it. It's transgenerational. So if he don't get you, he will attack your kids. And that's why you have to cover your children. Because the battle is no more over you only, but the enemy wants your kids. So somebody got to fight for your children. You got to put up a fight for your grandchildren. You got to put up a fight for the next generation. You got to tell the devil, not this, not this one. Somebody say, not this one. Somebody say, not this time around. Not this time around. Are you hearing me, somebody? In the name of Jesus. So the demons goes and they love dry places. And that's why I don't like hanging with dry Christians. Dry Christians, dry churches, dry preachers, talk, teach, no oil. It's not the preaching that breaks the yoke, it's the oil. It's the anointing. And the anointing don't come by preaching. It comes by spending time in the presence. When I walk in here, when I walk in here, I came with my own anointing. Are you hearing me, somebody? I came with the oil. If I didn't feel it, I won't preach. I will let somebody else preach. But before I come on the stage, I got to get this thing upon me. Because when this thing is on me, I roar as a lion. I can handle anything. I can take anything. I can stand anything. I can fight anything. Somebody shout yes.
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2: Quinlet is my name. I'm a gospel minister. Over the years, gospel ministers all over the world have blessed lives with their songs. They seem to glorify, magnify, uplift the name of the Lord. People like Sissy Winans. Cause all my life you have been faithful. Hey, all my life you have been so, so good. With every prayer that I am able, oh, I will sing of the goodness of God. God bless them wherever they are. And God bless every gospel minister all over the world. This time, Dabridge Group, my management team, and the record label, we have come out with something peculiar. Inspired by the Holy Spirit, called Soakats. Soaking in atmospheric music. This is a song that brings you into the atmosphere of the Holy Spirit. It pushes you into the realms of the Holy Spirit. And it reveals the power of Elohim. We have come to inspire and to empower both the young and the old who have thirst to sing spiritual songs. The very new one on the table at the moment is called Wind Blow. Quinlet featuring Timmy the Psalmist. It goes like this.
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1: Quinlet is my name. I'm a gospel minister. Over the years, gospel ministers all over the world have blessed lives with their songs. They seem to glorify, magnify, uplift the name of the Lord. People like Sissy Winans. Cause all my life you have been faithful. Hey, all my life you have been so, so good. With every prayer that I am able, oh, I will sing of the goodness of God. God bless them wherever they are. And God bless every gospel minister all over the world. This time, Dabridge Group, my management team, and the record label, we have come out with something peculiar, inspired by the Holy Spirit, called Soakats, Soaking in Atmospheric Music. This is a song that brings you into the atmosphere of the Holy Spirit. It pushes you into the realms of the Holy Spirit. And it reveals the power of Elohim. We have come to inspire and to empower both the young and the old who have thirst to sing spiritual songs. The very new one on the table at the moment is called Wind Blow, Quinlet featuring Jimmy the Psalmist. It goes like this.
2: Oh Lord, we are ready for the moon. Holy Ghost, manifest yourself in here.
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Ashatamana.

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1: Quinlet is my name. I'm a gospel minister. Over the years, gospel ministers all over the world have blessed lives with their songs. They seem to glorify, magnify, uplift the name of the Lord. People like Sissy Winans. Cause all my life you have been faithful. Hey, all my life you have been so, so good. With every prayer that I am able, oh, I will sing of the goodness of God. God bless them wherever they are. And God bless every gospel minister all over the world. This time, Dabridge Group, my management team, and the record label, we have come out with something peculiar, inspired by the Holy Spirit, called Soakats, Soaking in Atmospheric Music. This is a song that brings you into the atmosphere of the Holy Spirit. It pushes you into the realms of the Holy Spirit. And it reveals the power of Elohim. We have come to inspire and to empower both the young and the old who have thirst to sing spiritual songs. The very new one on the table at the moment is called Wind Blow, Quinlet featuring Timmy the Psalmist. It goes like this.
2: Oh Lord, we are ready for the moon. Holy Ghost, manifest yourself in here.
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Ashatamana.

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Yes, I will come, Nana. Azaya said I will come. See about the world, very simple. It is Jesus Christ. Well, no, baby, we are singing up on the trees. Ugama, yes, the kiss I will come, Nana. But blow on your summer so. And I did. It was sin. It was sin. Yes, I won't come.

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1: Quinlet is my name. I'm a gospel minister. Over the years, gospel ministers all over the world have blessed lives with their songs. They seem to glorify, magnify, uplift the name of the Lord. People like Sissy Winans. Cause all my life you have been faithful. Hey, all my life you have been so, so good. With every prayer that I am able, oh, I will sing of the goodness of God. God bless them wherever they are. And God bless every gospel minister all over the world. This time, The Bridge Group, my management team, and the record label, we have come out with something peculiar, inspired by the Holy Spirit, called Soakats, Soaking in Atmospheric Music. This is a song that brings you into the atmosphere of the Holy Spirit. It pushes you into the realms of the Holy Spirit. And it reveals the power of Elohim. We have come to inspire and to empower both the young and the old who have thirst to sing spiritual songs. The very new one on the table at the moment is called Wind Blow, Quinlet featuring Timmy the Psalmist. It goes like this.
2: 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Holy Ghost, manifest yourself in here.
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I know who say we are Yame. 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

0: any potato there. 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
1: Yes, Lord.
0: Esther chapter 2.
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0: And to your perversions. 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Your poba. 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
2: Epa.
0: Holiness is not foolishness.
1: Holiness.
0: Holiness is a wise decision for a greater destiny. And the Bible says, and the Bible says, the favor of God came upon
1: Esther.
0: Listen to me. It is not your qualification. It is not your perfume. Because all the ladies were purified with perfume.
1: Everybody
0: was selected.
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0: my teeth. I want to thank you very much. We've been enjoying peace, health, yes. Wealth, living in harmony.
1: Yes.
2: Come point.
0: You know, I heard of your last harvest, yam harvest.
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1: Quinlet is my name. I'm a gospel minister. Over the years, gospel ministers all over the world have blessed lives with their songs. They seem to glorify, magnify, uplift the name of the Lord. People like Sissy Winans. 'Cause all my life you have been faithful. Hey, all my life you have been so, so good. With every prayer that I am able, oh, I will sing of the goodness of God. God bless them wherever they are. And God bless every gospel minister all over the world. This time, Dabridge Group, my management team, and the record label, we have come out with something peculiar, inspired by the Holy Spirit, called Soakats, Soaking in Atmospheric Music. This is a song that brings you into the atmosphere of the Holy Spirit. It pushes you into the realms of the Holy Spirit. And it reveals the power of Elohim. We have come to inspire and to empower both the young and the old who have thirst to sing spiritual songs. The very new one on the table at the moment is called Wind Blow. Quinlet featuring Jimmy the Psalmist. It goes like this.
2: Oh Lord, we are ready for the moon. Holy Ghost, manifest yourself in here.
1: Manifest yourself.

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1: Quinlet is my name. I'm a gospel minister. Over the years, gospel ministers all over the world have blessed lives with their songs. They seem to glorify, magnify, uplift the name of the Lord. People like Sissy Winans. Cause all my life you have been faithful. Hey, all my life you have been so, so good. With every prayer that I am able, oh, I will sing of the goodness of God. God bless them wherever they are. And God bless every gospel minister all over the world. This time, the Bridge Group, my management team, and the record label, we have come out with something peculiar, inspired by the Holy Spirit, called Soakats, Soaking in Atmospheric Music. This is a song that brings you into the atmosphere of the Holy Spirit. It pushes you into the realms of the Holy Spirit. And it reveals the power of Elohim. We have come to inspire and to empower both the young and the old who have thirst to sing spiritual songs. The very new one on the table at the moment is called Wind Blow, Quinlet featuring Timmy the Psalmist. It goes like this.
2: Oh Lord, we are ready for the moon. Holy Ghost, manifest yourself in here.
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1: Koma mu die. 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Now, so son said, Nam, I don't know, me pen as a mintino, Nam, and Pesa made
0: Piao,
1: I can't ask him.
0: Piao.
1: Now, where there, after there, where do baby, any was sent away, then would you?
0: Piao,
1: cause he say, after dear, who say on your day, Omraho, or Hamburg. Who ticket, I ready. And now, I know, cause I may were Italy. And I'm no case. And now, no pay, what's sending his car? I'm a walk of who is can, no one who receipts any night, then, oh. Okoyi me eba me me phone so direct say what sending this car nti no okoyi is kana chi no me call shop ho me call ho no me call kunya receipt no e dey achira say udi e was what send 150 euros
0: chenio
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0: chenie
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0: sojono
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0: Mama,
3: and also I share every photos and every messages ha mo ye jam mo ye change ele ba me phones na no ono na onye de na onim enti na you biara me busa ni se ade na wo na and I do 2 o'clock, and Jesus. 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
4: A higher sank
3: from Accra to Ebri. 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So who's this one? 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
4: Haye sang. 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
0: Okay.

0: Oh, he might be TB. 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I will change this year.
1: When I know,
0: I know. Oh, he might be TZ. I will tear me at my patch or inbox from my own. Okay, me the number of text with this year. Minimum, so he might be TM. Minimum, wait, Liana. One hour be a radio station. Anna. Okay, say a word, yeah. 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Never from a life. Say, why ready, send can in bedding, come on, life and color, I'll be glad. Oh, him, Betty. Oh, life, says, yeah. Oh, a page, you know, so. I'm going to say, would you come on, crack, oh, him, man, kebame de pan. 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I think send can bet me a boy, pa. 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
0: Accra, Ghana. Abeku Agri Santana. On any crew, anomo, sa interview. Ewo, okay, FM. Na, ye bot sa interview, we say we are. Ye nena na tonado nankasa ebidinkomo. Niahe ni ye tue muntia, e trigger anamane kasasa. Nyabotre, this is unpredictable among crowd.
2: Yaboko. Awa Ghana na awa Dubai. Okay. I bet you guys I won't need delay. I'm say Ntawanta will be a bamontem. Eh, no kure.
3: Point of correction, you didn't take me from nowhere. Some can hear the truth and never compare me to Coco, but respond, yeah, never. Well, I sat down and said, what will trigger the Lori to write something like this? Then perhaps she has a problem with me and Yankata Gemini. Meaning. No.
2: Oh, wow. Now, Obodi can say also of how you know when why you will be Obodi.
3: Mr. Chow, I am really calling me a little now. Obodi, you know. So you can't if you're considered and you're going to be looking now. Yeah, because I own it all. I don't know what triggered her. She would like to compare me to a common house dweller. Yeah, audition and make up one. Yanka Taya Pan.
2: Wow. And see, and one thing I also dare to be a say, or you're ungrateful now, or you're fake.
3: Oh, you tell me the A bit way. It's all the names that you. Although people think I'm crazy, I'm a very loyal person. And now, like I said, me might be always warning. The name best of the Katakan. So because of the Katakan, someone had intended me to that.
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2: Hello?
3: Hello?
2: Hello?
3: Hello? Hello?
2: Hello?
3: Nana Tonaro, ni unpredictable woman, crowd.
2: Hey, hello, great man. I salute you, sir.
3: Oh, thank you, thank you, thank you, thank you. Tornado!
2: Yes, great man.
3: Not the same. Meton kapa, net is saying.
2: If I join Yamia the most way.
3: Where should I pass on where are
2: you? If I tell me who you are.
3: Now, delay where?
2: If I tell my name, if any delay.
3: Hey, delay are not a boss on one man in a yajuma, a fierce was nigger.
2: If I tell my delay, no, you're my boss, so delay, no, you're my downfall.
3: No, I was downfall. But none in an yajuma. But as an insane man, you tawan tawa kakrebia. Moto tutu tu ayam pia de mama weka na weka. We chro na weka. Hede na ekoso.
2: Me pacho. Them say about 2 weeks or not 3 weeks in a. Who said the law is trampled? Man's one for sure said she takes people from nowhere and makes them stumble. When the statement is not for you, so upon meeting a sample of Pudingo. To be frank, me who are not angry them. See, if you send any message, I'm not saying, oh, it's all gone here, it's successful. You didn't take me from nowhere and never compare me to Pudingo.
3: I said, well, I need breaking
2: across. Me won't message, no. Send me the lorry's message.
3: Okay.
2: Then I make a chance and say, oh, you didn't pick me from nowhere. Tell Ghanaians the truth and never compare me to Coco.
3: Okay.
2: The lorry's reading message, no, but why reply me back?
3: Okay. First, you want to know, maybe, I'm going to delay now. Yes, maybe. All right.

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1: 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The sky is calling.
2: Record your message.
3: My goodness.
4: Nana Tornado.
5: Hello, boss.
4: Babi, I want to know. Hey, serious pao. Dede hopa.
5: I'm driving.
4: Who driving?
5: If I try.
4: I'm saying delay line, no? Edum.
5: Okay.
4: Okay, yeah. Nila line, Edum, you'll be in who I met my ABM. Last week, I tried some in the Kasa. I'm so still a man. Well, I'm not quite a man, Kasa. Nini ya baby in a fire, but was who need delay cra. Nini ya baby, so need be great friend delay, but minimum ya baby a voice, a Joyce. On a PK corner, but was who need be a much wrong lie. No problem. And then come a side tribe, be my has a beer. It's a wrong line, a bit to my call direct to the personal, but a man subsidy. Tornado! A dear body in a trigger, oh man, oh Kasaya. Okay, can send me a Pia Bontim or be a cake can be. It's like I say, okay, can send me a two delay so. Okay, I'm not kind of.
5: Hello?
4: Yeah, Tornado. Ubeti ma pake kakra.
5: Okay,
4: If I tell me 10 seconds, okay, Mijinaso. Men, men, ko baby, Mijinaso.

0: Hello. Okay.
1: Yeah.
0: Hello.
1: Tornado.
0: Yeah, me pa chao so me. Yeah, boss.
1: Yeah, me chon kapa.
0: Okay.
1: Edie ba ne na si woni eye delay ntem wo hu.
0: Aha.
1: Edie ba ne na si woni delay ntem a. Ama se se mu ye ni mototo to aya mpia di agum. Edie ba na delay ayo. A obu afu na okasasa.
0: Oh, me pa chao me name di ntia. Say the Loris Echo Cafe. She picks people from nowhere and make them some, you know, our boy mini for you know. I remember the previous interview with Samia with OKFM, people mistook me and make her say, Koko is a common house girl, no. And yes, me did Koko have them say, Koko is a common house girl because if you ask him, no, nobody is better than somebody. Yeah. As a man, I'm a person, I'm a trainer, say, hey, yeah, or no, Dolores, no. Or did you get no good in the master? If you can really feel like a program, if we could get on any match so many times, Dolores, because she picked me from nowhere and made me somebody. Because Sebi, it's man I'm in Dolores here in Po, on Jamaica. And I can't own Jamaica, so God damn channel. And this, I have got set to her. You change your mood 3 times on the set. My crowd, me and Katana made my time with me in Po, and they shoot the delay program now money for good 6 years. From the first, second, third year, air condom. I didn't expect much from Dolores because I'm in the program new and I'm raising it up. But me to be with us here, do my but me not say you and I did be a mecca called Kabia and I got any problem. But even if you can, you know, program new with the CMPO or you're witness about this thing because me, they are caught on the Nimda. Your camera guy and your sound guys are more successful here. They all know about this, but I've kept it for myself. The last time I'm in Dolores Casa, last year, 3rd September, that was my birthday. I ordered my Casa, from that time, I'm in Dolores and Casa of Yuma up to now. And she's not shooting the program. But I'm thinking, you want to pay attention to something else. Now, call it cut and crew members, no? Of but man, this lady left us hanging for good 10 months. Our program now, you enjoy no one free any day. And country, Obi baby sister now, Adena, one free or no, one's one free no. It's a good question. It got to a time in my life, no. Let me say, Dolores, yeah, where say, I'm not working for fame, but I'm working for money. Because say, young costed, so I'm a patch of here.
1: Michiopa!
0: Because young costed, so even more friend, madam, when are we shooting extra? I wanted Dolores to know that I wasn't interested in the TV coming. She can't mean we here. You see, they do time be after set room inferno. Yet me or 2 months, 3 months, I'm afraid, hey, would you only for Bonio, you program my own framing? All because I'm a person who, yeah, well, I mean, yet TV is not yet interested. And you won't see that for that 10 months, not on framing, no. Means to be inferno, yeah. I don't call the chimney, and yesterday. If you don't know why, I don't know the program, not your own tribute. But me to me, baby, yeah. Ebani said, "Obi, I want your shame, mommy. Who's also kaka said, 'Oh, for me, if you know where,' and made me somebody. I thought that was too harsh, so I couldn't take it. The pastor said, 'Me see you, mama.'
1: Enti edieba de pana. Eshe uburu sunti a delay kasa sa. I won't mind taking it, normal. Ma ugo dafa.
0: Because boss, eduma mini delay, you know, delay air, mommy, for you.
1: Unti yaka.
0: Eni say, 'Obi, yeah, eni ana make us say.'" Jisika we na Jisika we papa ka.
1: Sika be sing.
0: Oh, many delays starting age 6 years ago. Now 50 Ghana cedis normal.
1: Mhm. Normal sing.
0: 100. And about 150. And about 200. And about 300. You see, for the past 2 years, I mean 1.5 years now, it's chebuni nyan. 300 Ghana cedis now ya also oji papa ka. But it wasn't nothing like say me jia oka say without pay slip so di Jisika pay. Man, kwa do tefe tena ejuma biya eya edu afia, ebiya Christmas yadi emo bag ne sa kama nyama we. Dile enye bi ma yenda. Eko do Christmas or Kenya September October no. Wa be ma ye twa program ni nyie go Christmas o hu mi save lives. But ni nyia no ma dwen ya mi say ABR because of incident na. E see we on a Valentine and terminate. Trust me hunt you or some me as but I came to realize that Tan or she's a kid.
1: Mhm. Unso e sisi fo. Unso e sisi fo.
0: The narrative is a cheat because the man I and we have to wonder on the show. If the other thing I hear, the catch up, the camera man, the sound guy, only the man, calling one for the deal complete, man. Calling another, but they have got to tell her. It is a me individual, I'm a demi when I'm meeting the baby. Now, again, I'm know you as a friend. Let me just see you. Now, for the past 10 months, why only me need the money to be my own friend? Yeah, and Castle and Chay, Castle and crew members, and you've left us angry. I'm a son to say. Osa kasa atem we say you pick me from nowhere make me somebody else. Man kwade me pa chaya wokran ka na ka minji say you gonna agree to that.
1: And to your sure says and Kenya 10 months na na why ignore mo no an still na adwuma nda so koso na otro opposed to sadie na e woni page ya. Ka obekasa sa.
0: Ona ka bekasa. E me pa cho me nini wo interview be o play back tre etiefo na ahwefo a e be ya me de. There was a place I told the Dolores you are not my madam, you are my friend.
1: On all can be said na
0: if I shall say
1: or can be like say as a way na na kwada na wo chire ne say oyey oy wadamfo na
0: eh na bibi nkomo na ye di not kokko enya na damfo na me na kokko ye my madamfo and I'm say fine or no solo enya me madam na ye or no but oyey madamfo you can play it and see. I told that to the lawyer because I know what I was talking about.
1: Na show no o say na mo sponsors
0: me pa chose
1: na sponsors were fierce as nega na so
0: oh me pa chose o gogo we fierce as nega nipo na ba o be mu sponsors e what so Indomie Coca Cola Vodafone you know sponsors were so the delay say boss me problem me say the delay say me na na wood no otua me car o me ka che Ghana post Ghana no dem class the problem I don't know.
1: Who are evidence that just announced sponsors and Omutia Kama? But still, I find and one you're fine.
0: Oh, great man. If the sponsors are not paying you, why would Dolores play their promos and advert on TV?
1: And you saw Maria Siaman saying, you know, just where you so quana.
0: Where you so mequa. And I will use me queries, what I so say, or family will know where NYM is somebody. If it's not somebody, know I am.
1: Delay movie from one hotel to another hotel, blah blah blah blah blah blah. Who put in their phone and my can't answer me good delays, Wana? And
0: oh,
1: you were making a point.
0: Me,
1: and your own person no bed maybe your person okay can some good swana.
0: Office.
1: Delay
0: I am football
1: What's the name?
0: Mumbita delay the football of Ben Macron and Indiano. Mumbita.
1: Delay Macron, delay the Yahushua Castle and Indian Yanidia.
0: in cry for cast and be there, Oblinyanko, Blinyanko. We know Kotoshita Fat or Kabuko Duna, Mokoto Kotoshi or Duna. It is an object of Kotwa, so be the nobis was an idiot.
1: Aye. And Yanadia, Dilea Macra, and Yadilia.
0: Oh, one bit on a fair footballer, no. Aye, why footballer, no Macra, and Yanadia, why I'm Mutano. And I'm Daddy and more.
1: Hotel Bernard Delay, Hotel Bernard Delay, no Koya, no Genoa, which me can say will move from one hotel to another hotel, chasing men. Hold it right there, hold it right there, hold it right there.
2: All auditions are canceled. Well, the drama plane is not as desperate as the Delay Rescue for Manco, aka who helps from one hotel. To another.
1: Hey.
2: This is for white men who do not give the attention to her.
1: Tornado, do you bet in a mouth can say? Say delay move from one hotel to another hotel. Or chase white men. Amen. A memo in program pay attention to her. I didn't know so cassa. Ubuaf into all can some good delay so. Why?
0: Me wahan me feel good family. And I'm a good family and I'm feeling so may a father. Into the delay when making statement say I'm a drama queen now. What is she trying to refer to?
1: Into what can or say or catch her say we're a drama queen no. And a trigger man so can say who move from one hotel
0: well,
1: to another hotel.
0: That is why I said, well, if Delory said I'm a drama queen, well, the drama queen is not desperate as Delory's report man so who went from one hotel to another. Soliciting for white men who do not even pay attention to her. And she knows what I'm talking about.
1: Yes, I would have before the cancer. I mean, correct.
0: My father, my father, my cancer, my child, my wife, my go to Adria, my father, my father, my father, my father, my father, my father, my father, my father, my father, my
1: father, what does it mean?
0: I said, my father, no. And also, what?
1: Yes, I would have
0: before the cancer. One bit of delay, sir, may say, go in now, or to Bishop, and who is legal, or not. My father, no, to the cancer, then I'm on.
1: Tornado, asema okay. Se abase ye behold you will be responsible. Are you ready for that?
0: Oh, let me have a show in the shop new legal
1: house over Ghana. Nice fact. Why are you ready?
0: Mr. Over Ghana, but I'm not gonna show in the shop no man who is legal.
1: Why are you ready to face any legal attempt to be on Ubia?
0: I said we're
1: illegal.
0: Oh,
1: what
0: would be
1: on any casa recording? And two
0: just what kind of to run it me what that would be on any casa recording?
1: Debbie, adding.
0: Hey, is it a who say? This question I'll be saying. They say, Evan is put a banner on any coy and I'll be not just a just what that would be on any casa recording. And I thought I would have told anyone you want.
1: Hey,
0: so what that would be on any case of woman quite all recording it? What that would have told you one?
1: I'm confused.
0: Saying,
1: Obi no be Casa or Tar record on.
0: Oh, there be Ubi Sam a question this say, hotel and I'm in the little corner. This match hotel I'm in the corner idea. And I'm telling me to leave the tower, say.
1: And then it's
0: what that would be on any case.
1: And then it's all fact is a no crane, you wouldn't have for now. Or can't send me a good delay.
0: Oh, me can't try to delay what you think. Delay no done of a mammy.
1: I see.
0: Delay no of a mammy, Bianca, one with that. I can't tell you, I'm not a man who can move. But before we were all Ghana, Hanama, Ubamianka, can you talk about the movie? I said, I'm going to get to
1: the name. Sikanina, which your program with you, I'm not to name him.
0: Maybe I'm not to the name in Poda. And a house boy in Poka to me, please say, they're very interested, you know, they found a number. No, your witness. They know everybody in the house knows, including Nimba Mufio. All I can think of is they know.
1: Now, it's like I said,
0: Madame was celebrated there in New Honoma or Ghana, and what I can say only. If you have any idea where I'm this year, maybe a problem now. I'm in a spare. Well, I mean, why you went to me? Well, 10 months it came one from your castle, and you left me hungry. And later, me were holding out of the castle, you pick me from nowhere. Oh, no, I'm not going to buy that. Because the law is only telling me, I'm afraid, me need that.
1: Oh, bro, did that.
0: Or a bad luck girl. The law is more about lucky girl. Because in a tibu, I'm in a mania.
1: Too harsh. My message and cabbage, my limited hour, and I'm going to
0: say, it will be a bad luck, no?
1: Message, say, a bit my retract, yeah, mamia.
0: Oh, now, sir. so be a bad luck. I say, means me you two would be apart from bad luck.
1: Evident.
0: That's the truth.
1: What you mention now, because so or so on, won't mean when you maybe you are. That doesn't mean say the person is a bad luck.
0: Now, tell if I can delay on cars on petrol, you may be a bad luck. At my American, it's a Nicodin, it's a Timomi Yama work or from.
1: When you must say, Edia Ben, a Chesa, when you must say,
0: Before me, the Loris, she and my friends, no?
1: Yeah.
0: I had my own pub. I was operating my own pub.
1: Okay.
0: And I'm married to a Filipino woman. I'm in the way, Juma. There was a time delay frame, some members to program in Mano. So we had to spend the night at Irata Hotel because I was saying, you should do more, Mano. I spent 2-3 days on that set. Man, I don't buy a private pub, no? When I told Dolores, Dolores didn't even give me one Ghana city. Say, oh, so now the mistake, so now I'll be with you. I'll be with you. You never start the business. But I didn't know what I say. Because of saying, you're Valentine, and I'm in trust you. I thought, say, I'm to get to some time. But with all this, yet and nothing happened, my father, come here, my baby. I'm fine. Me, I never thought. That's a me, man. For something, I'm going to you. I don't know who may not help a master and on the other. It is a well which you say program, leave your name, baby. Let me be now to jail when. How can you say you pick me from nowhere? It is somewhere now delays on me abandoned. I mean, I said, delay bag and check gun for say, if I so that no, I had only be see, and I'm leaving this year. And I hear people say, the Lord has given me fame. Please, I wasn't working for fame, I was working for money.
1: Son,
0: no, people are saying that you know, I can't wine any meal. And I'm a person who said, man, company told them one by TV. I don't know who me. Okay, man, Crado.
1: Yeah.
0: So do you think, sir, the law is, hey, who be woman, Mwanka? Only the age for all this while.
1: I know the only bet me actually.
0: Oh, man, Crado, when you was an okay, when I am a fellow Ghana for, okay, back up. Lady, the way who be woman, Mwanka, all for me, you want for that man. That's 20 years now. So the two will be woman. But you have better me be standing there. How much money has Dolores made out of me? That is my question to Dolores. Dolores, who's here? Sika, eh? And I'm into another way now. I'm home. Tell me, I'm about to give you my own. I'm just Sika. It is Sika, eh? And I'm away now. I'm home. And I delay. I'm also here. I'm a car. Captain Ghana for Sika. I'm out of the
1: family. On Chiaoka.
0: On Chia Ghana for Sika. I'm out of the family. I'm going to go to the house. Because someone is a movie school now, obviously say delay, obviously cinema. It's a backup on my bank manager. You tell the Gondama school now, obviously I'm a better backup.
1: When do you say?
0: Poverty level, echo high.
1: When do you say delay, Nantiana?
0: Oh, I've regretted being part of the Lawrence World of Mirage.
1: We tell you, you know, my teacher, all cast, I will see delay come on for once. Tornado.
0: Bankrado.
1: Yeah.
0: Yes, me too.
1: We interview me to say, Dolores, come on for one sempa.
0: Delay the one I can go for one sempa.
1: Ewana, Kokwa, Nasa, Schwarzenegger. Valentina.
0: Celebrities will be all right, delay what you come on sempa. You can make a check, my man Dolores won it there. Or say, I'm a good in the market.
1: Or did you have a good in the market? And we dance same same bi na ya wo kafa ne nanfofo eho ewo nachi ensem be bra
0: me mpesa me bo third party bi a
3: di Dallas Sky the sky is calling
0: delay no onom no come to me heaven and earth
1: ame kye se ensem ben sa na ya wo ka menka se bodin ensem ben sa na ya wo ka fa nipa ni bi ho ne namfo na wo ka se wo ko ma kye asem na wo ka ensem ben sa
0: oh intermediate degree
1: like
0: high sin for some jalo se
1: no omo ye high sin no
0: sin for some jalo se no era me pache se no I know the lawyers, but if your mom were high in info, maybe she wants to read it for them.
1: But you are more girl.
0: Oh, she can't go too much. Man, Grado, I'm just tired of this lawyers issue. I'm just tired of this issue because delay Daniel will be no Daniel more. Delay, what I want to tell Daniel is that delay is sick. Delay is not who they think he is.
1: On your beer.
0: Oh, yeah, someone. Delay is a ghost. Ghost nation.
1: And to do any firm one, the number for no comma, you do any firm pine, be any pabessing, and also power or come once and bonny one which.
0: Oh, I'm okay, kind of
1: like
0: some commodity and commodity. Some men and this is my bonk commodity
1: and commodity. And to do roughly nipper bessing, and nipper bessing, or may a star wash as he was so with nipper. Nipper bay,
0: oh,
1: roughly.
0: Man,
1: Crado,
0: means what amount?
1: What I'm saying roughly. Wouldn't you cry?
0: Oh, minimum coming in bear 20, 25.
1: 20. Mami mutrepe.
0: Oh, there be men present my bobby adding.
1: Sa, ebi footballers, actors, radio presenters,
0: Man, Crado,
1: business Man, Crado. Tycoons, yeah. Tornado. What's it then? Delay and catch us Abeku Santana head drugs.
0: Yes. Ose Abeku Santana head drugs.
1: And on Kwadia, and on Uti, and on Kwadia, me met him, I can say.
0: For me, I don't do drugs. And I'm saying, who does drugs? Ose Abeku Santana. I think there was an issue between her and Abeku Santana some years ago.
1: Mame Kasa, Michel. Mame Kasa, Abeku Santana said, delay Kasa, me. A man can make make a say delay boy. Many a beku Santana nante for a very long time. Answer me to coin. Obia o nim many a beku. Yeah.
0: Obia o jani nim biya so wudi pa kodi
1: chara. Abeku Santana never do drugs. Many a beku Santana nante long time ago. Brana mo abe kala pass. Name froka from La Paz to Tema.
0: Ene mami mani delay na ma don bisane. Metu mani delay number na. We
1: be said to say delay when I want to make drugs. Ah, delay this answer. We say no more. Okay, can I
0: oh, me work out every day. It's a bit. Oh, I be cutting down. But delay number one will be some.
1: Serious?
0: Ah, man, Grado. Man, Grado.
1: Yeah.
0: But so now, I don't have delay. So I feel some of me can make transfer. I won't be no money now.
1: Hmm.
0: Ah, old friend, I will say yes. Say old friend, I say wrong number. Old friend, I say that number is wrong.
1: Anti wo kasa yi nyina no otimi ma bonte me yi ne ho ano.
0: Debi o. 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
1: Ah. Delay atima ye board se Abeku Santana head rush.
0: Era mi to pa. Abeku Santana pa delay na mama no friend no bitan. No ka jese mi to na be na me kai o ka chere.
1: Wo na ka se den.
0: Mi na me kai to no delay ni Abeku Santana head rush because o no gana ha dia won ko e be nso. O mu nso Bible ni nyama.
1: Abeku Santana never do drugs. He said delay can say be obon timi na kan. Minima Abeku Santana pa. Me mo no kra nyia no. Minima no fisika. Nti e bi o kasa Abeku Santana head drugs ya. Me aman kra do achim sa chere kwa me mark. Me say delay boa. Minima Abeku Santana pa. Way back at Adum FM. Kwawu.

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1: okay
0: Ghana from Takoradi to Accra from Accra to Ebonyi from Isawan to Kumasi egunso se this is why Jimmy here for me some more by my party and then so who's this one in your Aztec acquaintance and your uncle when you're my we're here and we're going to have fun you know.

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Na se wuni eya Sankofa TV e wo phone so se sia. You are making a very big mistake. 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Ebom. 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

0: Hello? 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
1: Hello?
0: Ohima Betty na mene neka say.
1: Yeah.
0: Ohima Betty na mene neka say.
1: Ebasai.
0: Neti say.
1: Mami adumo.
0: Ana wo to ayampi egu a mankra do sesa mankra do didi watem. Ye me dia Musa e me din o. Mezo kura men kan wase menda. 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
1: Omi messengers mo se yon se fi di matem no ka hun bi na mu di matem kama.
0: Obi ne send the call messengers wo hun. 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
1: Young sisi ne block him. All of those group, you know, they blocked me. So I was like, okay, maybe.
0: Me block you. Me so follow me. Obi ama block me. Follow me.
2: The capital. Mene Obana.
0: Because my block was better than kwa follow me. Someone so follow me. I know, say you are following me.
1: Follow.
0: Yeah, into my block was. How can you follow me on Facebook?
1: Yeah, because I'm on there. I mean, my name say I'm following you because me share videos.
0: Ah, okay, no problem. You are still on my page. Who follow me? Help me page on them. Dinya dia ma anya dia ma block you why
1: ene bia me nya messages ne say who di matem bi no ne ma me ko start following you say ne be ya me say who di matem wa on
0: ya man for can say my evidence kakra who's a Ghana for kasa me so so ba bia na ye say me din ti what tennis anu anto bo na we what bia si so be di man card attempt sa Tiano, I am going to say, yes,
1: for everybody. But if I found out that this person is against me, say I walk to account, no finish it, you
0: know. But talk that's what I'm
1: saying. It's the same in yesterday. But maybe the NSA, I should be sure, say, ABI, yes, you did it.
0: Because I'm a man card there. Now, maybe a team at Dima can be 2 years of crime, I'm a responder now. They don't know why I'm doing it.
1: Ayo
0: mate. And I want to men kan ho. Want to see di matemu anu mu. Okay, mommy. 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I say told that sometimes. 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Mama, yeah, fair non tunchen. That is just by the way. Me Bob is be concerning Italian guy be on any problem. Anybody in any fast has a
1: Richard. Your
0: friend said Richard.
1: Yeah.
0: When you story in Mukakra?
1: Never trying.
0: What happened? What happened?
1: But you can say before or you'll be a worry or any and

0: my phone at the Ecomade.
1: Okay.
0: And some want to be in Ghana and Korea Mono, Dikosia, Baya, or Brunin, a so in a banner, Obama Kofano, a Lidiano, Okosiano, or Ghana, Jacobane Sano, and my day in town, I'll be bound in any rain ever Hana in Tempt, any rainy fee, and in Kolana Koyuki.
1: Bemano Kochimper.
0: Bemano, where you're Ewa Mafo, Ewa Kuma.
1: Ewa Kuma.
0: No, come. Yes, Ewa Italy, Okoganaba. You see, a Koban is a gun and Korean name on Okosia by your friend Lydia.
1: Bemana, yeah, Brunidiano. Bemana, yeah, Brunidiana, some now came home.
0: There be Richard now, Bodriano, no, not some America.
1: Oh, no, why you're Ewa Italy, ho.
0: Ewa. Okogan, Okoba, no, because she are by a wawari no ma, would be adding into a bruise and a pacon Indiano.
1: Okay.
0: And see, Okogan and Okosia by a friendly lady, on any fire, if no, on any means, on any way, or more babaya, nana. And see, my mania or nearing a work room manager, I'm telling you, might be a free ha, a co UK, and then a mark phone in a home in a free ha co UK. See, Omoko UK, no. A woman or no so free has say, a call UK no be. Nobody knows what happened. Or call Ghana or ba yeah car pinning for a minimum more makes me the more numbers. I'm a me papa pinning for him for many or more tones had the him for Ankasa. A two nefubia. Say, what you will come and say, no one when you're dirty, fine. Or your baba was fine. Only now, baba, fine. But once now, once now, Ghana hope. Until you call out because from our strong, Uba, what to do with your family here in Europe? And here, a go by and to quite by me, and Papa Musu be by it. Or could be a dear back, a sea power, didn't yama a cobble every month, beer, whiskey, name yama everything, yet container every month.
1: Set him in an year and so to your blue and a woman.
0: You're in him, and see, I'm money, Reno, Eddie Free, I call UK, or call UK.
1: Okay.
0: If you have send the empty for Bubem possess any one okay. Yet.
1: Okay.
0: So if you have near any genial couple name, or you will be a on your basabasa.
1: In a nausea, nausea,
0: every calm and respectful woman. Don't say no cassada obwa.
1: You bet me both. You never see a tears here. Now in a nausea, nausea, bear my war brunu, no or tete or ban. Oh, Master.
0: Because I say sometimes no, and my acquire want to say, especially yeah, they bring a yes to phone. Or be to say, mommy, there are a lot of women out there, or more very God fearing, or more understanding the word of God. Bible say, no matter what, and you can see, on sin, you can see, and yet you have a man or so, or still no, you're submissive to the man. But when it's too much, you just give a gap. Uma distance be, and that was what she did. When Jawa is a Medawa renew, she just left Oko UK or then Kualaniko UK because now it was too much. Me or bar, you will free her quay anymore. And a bear man, I am arguing say, and your back of fat or bar non in our gun and Lydia, no
1: Abba
0: will be adding and your back of funny the Nabaha. Send the Renico UK or then the Marco UK and then we'll call for no more.
1: Nice, Lydia, a second wife. Nice, Lydia, a second wife.
0: That is it.
1: Mo, Twasso.
0: That is it. Or call Ghana, could be dear bar name, Yama Bibri Mano, any dying on your bay, Sicurano, Lydia in the court's name, or no, yes, or no, ye be beer. In fact, my menu will be a Yako Ponkitani, and yes, sir, Obimpanko, Obe Fanny Tim Sabi, and as Obe Numedru.
1: Mm-hmm.
0: But oh, you're very humble and very God-fearing woman.
1: Mm-hmm.
0: So also now you know move on with life. On any man in the UK later on. In fact, in person I'm going to details, baby.
1: For details, kaka.
0: Baby, I'm here. If you are meeting me, no. Then my corner in her back. Go UK. Yeah, by Richard. No corner in her back. Go UK. No corner in Krata. And today. Or on a passport, Italian passport, into or the cover and a banner, one won't work on any lady and I won't know. And on a banner passport, into Lydia, and also in your crater, and not then a buy, so mobile, and no free, or who saw banner, the banner, Lady and if we Ghana cut a radio, me call any be fan of ba free ni we ni ho free UK e ba Italy e bet na mi fi ya oba ye no na de tin ye no oba no be ka say ni you no wo e Ghana no one ne ba no omo ba nti no person met na for 2 days be and 3 days nanka onpe apartment e fa man no eh oba no ene ne ba no na mo fa nya omo nkrata because oba there 1 week and so I could present yourself to commune a questura. I buy home no embassy no mama or crater. You know, or baby did 3 days with ne banner, ne reno, or ne has a naff, you know, what a baby am or more cockot. And no dear, a dear, dear, I don't care, I don't mind. We are all family, we are all blacks, we are all Ghanaians, a lot happy. But in all, no. Or free more call, you know. Something, a lot of things happened.
1: Mm-hmm.
0: Okay, before I call J Dine for the Emma lady, you know. He said different thing altogether. Emma lady, you know, not all bad if he has a crown, no different mentality altogether. No one said them any fee, and all the neighbor. One kind of crown and train. And no catch, you know, so later, no baby do you crown or catch, you know, no catch, and so, so see. Yeah, Buffy, near Buffy, after the Adena, yes, I'm called the apartment for no sue. I had the Madame for immunity, Han Mussin, no dear, may pebble before fraud the amount. I want a lady and started being suspicious. Because one and daddy and fan train. Apart from that, girl, no, you'll be all you're very young and very beautiful. Ghana, no, or your Madame, or Botti, or Nanka Saboti, or Madame's own Kalasa and Asedaga.
1: Hey, Lydia, mommy, but Lydia, no,
0: Mother Drew, Lydia, no, yes. The second wife no kofa ne buy no.
1: Aye,
0: bro. 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But me se se onye. Oye good person. But one thing is oba die. 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We unse ni obe so oba mua. Obe free unsa. One question we all have to ask ni se. Uwa yere wo kroma dada wo. Wo de ne ko wa man. UK. Was one free? Italy has a woke UK. Now I could fall by free.
1: Ghana,
0: I bet not Italy at the apartment to their man. No, quantum. What do you expect?
1: Tell
0: no, we should wake up.
1: Nipanyan tabo.
0: Excuse me, no. What's in your home? When you're bare 2-3 days, we know about. No, I say, if you walk out now, you're in town with UK. Not in a banner here. Italy kase wanted last time me call ye miti na obroni bia boso ohia ne document akoye resident to the day amano until enye se me copy ho anka fi nko obroni ni nti brofo ono so so nti Italy. Okay, so all these things we done ho na wan kasa ne me no e ma na aba wo e ma bi no mo kra na e bi no mo misrem. A binum ban or motia warriors crap for people, Pia warriors, you know. When you and corner home will be genuine with them. Now the Ako crew fresh one if you Africa, then I better say than Hoko Yuki.
1: And they say, if you want to lead the Atia, yeah, Bruniano.
0: She see a Lydia Waha, or say, bear 5 minutes drive from my house. And room for me two, three minutes drive from my house.
1: Ube to Mama Yanina Kasa.
0: This is a may add more china because this time no a ten and seven is here because on also saw your audio. On also saw I'm a reply. On also Bruno Yanibi.
1: Aya, menu kasa we are when you number fan the audio no send me. None next week menen kasa.
0: Mati.
1: Wahu na chill next week.
0: They say we are elder power, sorry. Tentacles, I'm sorry. And to be beyond poor no one. You should blame yourself.
1: Inti Eda Nebru Miasa. 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
0: I have Pentecost. Yes.
1: Eda Nebru Miasa.
0: Are you?
1: Oye Eda. Eda Nebru Miasa.
0: Oye
1: Eda. 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
0: Aye broken heart, you should blame yourself. 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Mom, yeah, mom, my man, no crying that baby, da. Who are you, one mawa? Oh, but a bit to me, at all, be okay, fine. But there is no way, ya, who bet to me, name, ma, true, I worry, and name, you, now you expect them to so, the same a crosso, na asum dream brother. No. When your time on we and that we say be to say and call ye. In the cassette and camino, beginning nam penny phone penny for him for. Missing one penny for action for be bray or numbers, eh? Penny for be bray, a bad any aid, yeah. Omun yun na nene tina si kasi abaya ya ufanabi. 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
1: Oba ne ye kasa?
0: Of course. But why would you bring a fresh young lady like that to Europe and then ubeja ni hono mono wa kotina wo yere hon wo UK? What do you expect?
1: Ni yere ni wo UK? Ano de gen abe to Italy?
0: We go hono mwa, I say family issues and I don't want to go into details, okay? More and more is there. But I blame him. The BBRAC. And I didn't expect to send Kovin obe acted that way. Obi fezia me papa obofu eh mabodi erade fezia ye papa me papa peni peni fone bako e bai fie no be ka shem se this is what has happened na there e ko Richard why e ni ko fitito e kwabnatiso dia dele mu e ko mbati dia kwabnatiso na ye wahani we all doubt it
2: until
0: you need and san ye hu say okay this is it and we decided to keep quiet you be do no ankasa ba ye bia
1: ejina.
0: You should let go. You don't have to even go to that extent. Say, we are that old, your neighbor, yeah, yes, I man, or no.
1: Send me a broken heart, you.
0: And a broken heart, I saw you on her. So, what do you expect your wife to do, too?
1: Say, be your second wife in the chain, you know. Tina, man, yes, I know.
0: I will come out. Into the accustoming in the crown, I keep quiet and let go. And I do. With the issue, handle the issues maturely. Ebusia mumbra muna de besinci dombeke kan we die we die. This is not the first time, and this is not going to be the second time. The last time we been broken heart. We all ye nyina ye experience. We are elder. If not for anything, kwa woman and we quite sick. She's had enough.
1: Adam, I mean, Mister, sorry, be all we are. Be our bonny fool, guma papa for sugum. Tiano kwa de enkaje enfa ne normal. Unza, why am I better?
0: Mom.
1: And you just said, woman.
0: I enjoy it, sir.
1: She said, Bama per se, what didn't send me a union any, did you?
0: Nothing, sir, no more baby, no more pen.
1: I'm going to send me a needy.
0: What's it, my brother?
1: Somebody said, Bakwa Bono, and I'm to one funny, and I'm to, would you say, oh, you want it in it?
0: I'm talking to you now. Ne wife and Kasan Kasano, or Nene Nete, I will UK home, no Kasa CCI.
1: It is all your new infant. When you say, Bia, booking out.
0: Now, your barn and crumble. Would the number, what bonnet, okay, let's go. Who can find this Busiao? Maybe Busiani who said this is it. Not so good to me, I find moon to me, I'm going to sign in a manner amicably, and I say peacefully, maturely. Rather than coming out to the media, sending all those obvious and curses to that person over there. And I wish he can listen to me for me to tell him say, that man cannot attack him. On the Onya Hunshi, on the Germany. Now it's will have one. I'm forgetting. Who's the name for Sonko Two Baby? Now you expect to take the whole film. No, I'm not on her side. One year, dear, yes. But her name, Rio.
1: I say, Metuasi, I say, Richard the Kaka Sejanam. Yes, sir. Or the Kaka Sejanam.
0: Mayo.
1: Bibi sana.
0: Na wakati ya kete siya odini hon. 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She's not herself. 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And I would have well rented dine on long quan and a ban and a team. Cause I now want so bad then so bad then boo.
1: Ntiase,
0: what do you expect?
1: As a bema netifun hu beto na je so onsu nyesa
0: ah
1: o tifun hu beto so onsu nyesa
0: ayo tawa wo hu bia
1: nje se oba ne yire na nkasa no
0: oba ha fo oba ba yo de obe type guy na wenya on ne obo dia no oba ye a oba si kra oba kra na ye ne ho so frey and I make a fee and a fee or the free mokoy where you ain't gonna be on the coin. That time, no name to that type for lady and phone numbers need those things, you know. I'll deny all the information, you know. All corner and all the accolade call, yeah. Or crown is still all the change that, like, or corner bapping in one more basis here. Some of our lady and documents were found a banner passport, were found a banner card, and you know, not just banner to say. One fact I don't want to be here. I saw the Nico Kuma Basis here. No, the Nico UK. In Japan, some people were happy. I feel afraid to their crown because now it was enough. It was too much for her. Or call Caribbean report here, or Muma, a lot went on. Okay. Some people are involved with this issue. Trust me, brother. But, I blame the lady. When he saw the war, but when I went to me, I made pass for mint to me under a friend of Kamina. Me pass for mint to me if I make her back. Simple. Oh, come back to Kana, who are on crash, okay? Anytime I pass her on Brano, Ubeba, who shall take it, no waba. But a kind of the fast to me, then I mean, the one yard, and Kana me boy.
1: I say, what am I being my whole Friday free, Beman and seven?
0: But Ningin answers us on a man fault because we saw it coming. We warned him, but he couldn't listen.
1: Oh, how about my name? If you say,
0: oh, Nenefi, or bear on the 40. Oh, no, about on the 46, 47.
1: Nice, okay, Kako 50 years. Or Kako 50 years.
0: Yes.
1: And Lydia's when you're saying?
0: Lydia Bell was 38, 39.
1: Okay, now I say, ne size. He said, Osha, send an air in Nankasankasa no Philly.
0: Me see, the woman, she's just like my mom. Utiana, nice wolf, you won't say it. They are the type, I said, they are so much, they are so much into the word of God. The real ones, I mean, real women of God.
1: Wow.
0: They don't have friends they talk to. They are themselves. They talk to only their Bible. Or you're very sober, very calm, innocent woman.
1: God-fearing.
0: Unpekasa. God-fearing woman. Unpekasa.
3: I hear you sang for radio.
0: The only man I say, Nyakupon, Bible say, we are Barbara, what's the mouth? And so that is it. Whatever that happens.
1: Tia Hombrasiena no dekosa.
0: I say it for better, for worse.
1: Tia Hombrasiena no dekosa.
0: Ah,
1: no, didn't him. Oh, I bet you, what's my name, Maria? Why?
0: Yami Adamotina, me, no, Cassa, I met trying my friend, saying, Yami, dear, my car train.
1: Debbie, many of us are next week. Me poem, any one, Casabacasa. Why?
0: Oh, okay,
1: me bra young sisters, watch ya. Why?
0: Me patch on me.
1: Oye mabati, ana, otye nengkana, orofo, wabwaye, 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

Kosi Abuaji Jain, Benjamin Sam Mozai, Kamal Mohammed, Young Sise, Daya Isiase. 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

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And check us out, DJ 25 Cents. Our Atlanta, Georgia. How many are say? No, BM. 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They say, oh, Pelade, shoe, papa, ah, ah, kono. 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

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I'm a manu me ho pa. Pastor George Williams. 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I'm uncrado. 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Odos from kwa oba George Williams e wo ma wo nti ma nyame kan ho ba bi a wo bia na na pokue akumani ni a wo Toronto Canada asantefo kuo ehima Bishop Aka Mami Frema Mike wo Toronto Canada wo no yere 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

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Facebook who had the rough. 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
0: Okay, Yanko. 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
2: Mene obana.
0: Mubati matro o telephone number. 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
1: Yeah, boy. And I say, Utia, Nimumi, I make us say. Namidi, and it. Yes, canoe, at the assembly. 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
0: Ah,
1: if you say, Nippa, that Tiana, any sojourn on her, any sojourn on her. 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
2: Between me, Nature, I'm up for some time, Ulia, Amancrado, a free studio, and I'm so carried. And to me, Timidi,
0: Pacha, Mama Balance, and one check my background, and why did they hop up? Mama Balance.
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0: Aya ne buho aya na eya. 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
3: Eh, I say, the Nepadia, a man, a man, poor modding, a man, baby, I should be brave. The macro, more for neighbor more. Now, Obaye and to a bound to put ya near that. I don't think so. You didn't need be, no. Me, so Obaye, my dear. Dema, when we say, Mejira, now, my girlfriend, and we'll be temperanti, Nipa, not the minimities. Obaye, if I'm a chimney. And I'm a gal. I don't think so. That is why I'm not quite on it. Uncle Dimitri. The wound here. The name of the Emperor put to make answers. So, who's your bow? You don't want. You didn't so tuneful. So, what do you think? You didn't so tuneful. So, I'm quite an answer.
0: Yeah.
3: In the name, who's your baby? Maybe do it here. The man, the Oka, and the Oka Bloom, the Yana Kukuna. I don't think that. Again, I mean, yes, I did normalize me that.
0: And two persons just said, Diana. Diana boy, no lie.
3: Oh, Diana boy, I need to come with some bit of my age, man. So, what you say? But one of them, yeah, I have the effect on one account. So, what you say?
0: That's it.
3: Because when you're faithful to, his wife. So when you're faithful to, I quite announce the amount you get the question for an announcement of the question, yeah. So you know, also you team, you were in a shed near the administration. We know you're born in the area. But don't you mean ye? Bet my work here as I work on.
0: Okay, Medassi.
3: What's your media born normally crazy?
0: Medassi. Yo, Medassi. A jingle. But of course, bet my freebie. A memma. Was so be a cofana yere. Na wa bruniano or the afrebu shielding in hell. Bema no cofa or barn de. No, no, no, no, no, no, no, no, no, no, no, no, broken heart?
4: No,
0: no, no, no, no, no, no, no, no, no, no, no, no, no, no, no, no, no, no, no, no, no, no, no, no, no, no, no, no, no, no, no, no, no, no, no, no, no, no, no, no, no, no, no, no, no, no, no, no, no, 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
5: I don't know. If you are about him, you know, if you are in the best here, according to a man on the interview. I didn't best you, I said, then you're in a haze, you're an idiot. And yet, And he would deserve your banner in the first place. Would deserve a part. Captain said, you are Bruno's all answer. You are Bruno or Anker who. I could not be in your banner in on your good answer. She. Swamu, and you are Bruno or you never come. So, sorry, Christian, you are Bruno Sandian, or you are ready to be in party a good pump. And call banner and cool runner. I'm not glad. It's a catcher who answered you are Bruno and Cafe. Then we more ban. One kind of crunch Ababa for the first week. And I did not bet you tell you, or you are, or two hundred Mokasa, or a gun and you bar, that you are close to a table of food, or two Kelly and four Casa, and one another one, two of them. Madame now, of course, she has a now, he may on in the castle. Oh, no, one, I'm angry. What do you expect from her? Who could feel good in Quadan Quadra? So, you know, I am and I do a jaw up to Europe, you know, up to England, you know. A whole way to your partner, and I'll do a beer by one. I bet you that you are, you tell you what. What was that the other way? Would you any mean alone? I'm not glad to be coming up the ice rather than that. So be a chicken uncle for a lot of the enemies from Chester, who should also be the cabin when I'm not glad. If you are in the abalone, could be a lot. I'm not glad in Yamisha, Yamino, yet my bye.
0: Come a camper. A Santua brass, let's say. Come a camp. And to our brass, what don't for? Or for you know, but Okasa for UK, Patia Frossing UK. Or for Bia Casafi, or no money, UK.
6: Hello,
7: I'm from Pong. Hello,
0: yeah, from Pong.
7: I
0: Okasa for UK. Patosi,
7: I'm the
0: Oh, Pacho, Mobaswa, oh, Mua Mobaswa, Mobaswa, ya mwen check mo background, mami. 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
8: hello
5: o so na ko ma hwe so ye obi ba di a e ya obi ni Look at the body in Frigana about the sea Italy. Again, I want to Italy because I said,
0: Yeah,
5: you
0: mean
5: me just simply fat. It is a river one lesson for one in the dark, not so. No, you're not for the tonoa or right for you. If I put it in me and I will go
8: on the more so.
5: No, Uncle Santa Sama sooner send me on a bad day, a bad call because I was on phone or I'm so good. Yes, that's what we want, Diana. Gianano, almost would you have some to ship? There would be any dear, any dear, any dear, any dear. If upon you, Gianna Wabon, or no one Casanka, Gianna, or no one Casanka, any Gianna, the San Conso.
0: Come,
5: Mr. Walker.
0: You, I'm
5: sure what
0: you haven't asked. Yamaka, Pamina Baba, Cope. Oh, yeah, Jesse.
5: Baba,
0: Jesse.
9: Hello.
0: Yeah, Mammy, but you have frozen like a safe.
9: If I saw your friend
0: in Nanama. Nanama, what was a thing? Kinereke. Nana mayenko.
9: Kana.
0: Uka zafiva, Canada.
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0: mepesa. 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
9: 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Say a crammy free so mammy be a cook of farm knack. Now, Mamina and Kafa, Mamina, sorry, there be or to Yamiti and Paibo that one day, them and Afa named Planet the Nail Corp Kumasi or Makwe, or would you question or Mukunya accident? And so many accidents, no almost here, no more you, Papa, no more German. Mamma, that's what you have. On in there, Mamma, yea, I dear Tina. Not Papa, no, woman, you teach a new. And so, man, need to me coaching a car, echo fat, then planning co jump. Let you can enough a car co. A real thing, Mamma, you could jump crown a basket in the basket, you crown, and why you be dear white. And yes, soon, Yamia or Tias. And the papa ni pia na wabon en ye juma. 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
0: Kame ka hon?
9: Amen.
0: Ok.
6: Raman Kado.
0: Ya, pati ya frose na kase finifan.
6: Pati ya frose kakari prempe.
0: Say?
6: Mi fi kakari prempe.
0: Kakari prempe.
6: Yes, mi kase fi Canada.
0: Canada. Okay, kakari prempe yenko.
6: Yeah. Yenko, okay. I'm saying, asemi ya abasi siye ya okanku asemi ya fa ura ya obudu ya In fact, mi intimi huu se ura no oko wari wabano, second one wo gana no no. 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A pencil, a man of water, no dear. And yet, and yet, so a friend of Obanus will behave with such behavior like that.
0: Ain't you what you two say, boy? I know you two worry, nor did not go to Babina. I say, Ocosan, a yerewa, Tamo Pen or Bahor Massano. When you say, Berman, I didn't want to ask
6: him. 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
0: ya
6: abuite na pope so oba na tefe
0: mhm
6: on that wo be mani bi abono obo ye ne de e ye wrong kura so ye den
0: obo
6: ya no no wa nyi ni ye ni kwa so ye sadien kura And I'm to be so we are Pentecost, old Pentecost elder. So, but and then no, because I know, I have funny and sorrow coronia, they didn't. I have friend among food here because Bonnie be no, no, you can hear Christopher, you disabon, you know. Oh, ain't he? Run on one in the end or ban one was so one in here. Say, one in the end you catch them, Benman catches or you will Italy or then one must see. And wobe pinamana ware no a wo so ba ne hu se wo kofa na be ware no anaso wo ware no de ne ba Italy ho no e man ma yimye no enti wo kwa kakra no ba kakra wo kwa ba ba kakra so ne mum so wan kan se no so wo yire en oba ni wo wa opene so ma ne ye no ho ade ye bibia no de ne ba no ba na be hu se bia ho se be ma no wo yire dia en oba no ni problem bia
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0: okay
6: Being no one, Cassa. His son said, Oh, you're not a fool, be back. I want to know when I'm nine. The Nemo went to a man or banner through her, Elkuta, a real war, a dear real war, and a coma, and your cotton crew for frost. That's all one call. And to run on so, Tibidia, omo modena se obeda ni dua no wanna ni dua no a ebenye onu ankasa ki midibisi ya amankra do medasi bibre
0: let's make that pa but of our last one number is 8194 but your first na kasa fe nfa
10: Mekia.
0: Okay.
10: Mekia. Okay.
0: Ola ni munye.
10: Beme.
0: Pacho ola ni munye.
10: Afeda wote menga.
0: Ya, kasa.
10: Be
0: money here.
10: Hello.
0: Yeah, mommy. What's say?
10: Uh-huh.
0: The and what you are saying? Kakana watch.
10: Let us in here.
0: I don't know. Lino Mwamikra to Kwasi Asari, New York. That's a break. Tabby Chabob and Mabudi.
11: You patrol Mesu Macaca near Tense. 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
0: unye de
11: won ku bi ma me nche rabbi ti ma sem kan ma me When you are Christopher, then could be a dear son and can see ye. And to a body ye dean or so good in Yamasun and in Yakupon Sosania, I won't wait some of my gratitude no out to Tom. Now walk off for the Yakubaza, walk off for me, and your development won't screw up the Suswama Uniano, send a year to cast thousand or bad day, Suswama. And to Yakupon, where did my men of the Irrepenny? That's a mamma. Because, hey, yes or no, Baba Bobra no Mahu. Now you have a cocana, Kakremema, ya peka yadi atria pong, near the head of your chisoroku, Nuakako warri, now the neighbor. And why ye near Marcassia, or Bernini more, why ye near Marcassia, when I come, oh, spend, spend. After no different one or dear woman, after your one who say, ya, or Bodia, you are no bonum. So I'm Kodanina said your way. Any foundation, a bubble money to be was every that can a year penny no cobalt,
0: yeah,
11: can them conon quantiasi. It is a screw and also so, you know, and you've been out one any on your coupon San Ferdinand canon. Any person if I want it for Mema, yes, or lay a near you didn't bra, no my any padada man near to Tomasi. Near Coco,
0: oh God. 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
0: Yamekampa. 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Mike Toronto.
12: Mankrado, Abuja,
0: Naswe and SMP. And you, a man for a farm for no matter rough, rough.
12: With you, hm, yeah, it is him.
0: Young Quay.
12: Ah, Mankrado, who's a maybe Anam Cassa, a warrior away, a dinny baby become some Jimmo.
0: Ampa.
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0: Straight.
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12: 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Ena what do your barber brochure? He says, send your crew my situation, tell me I want to meet me. Oh, but it's not for you. So I just said, can you buy your behoo situation? Now I'm pedia. Next, I'll sell some feedback. I'll call back. Then you're a few number of people who are aware of what could die.
0: And so be anyone come out. Obey anyone come out on a bear, my dear. In the end, you can't say I'm phone.
12: I said, I'm going to say, Abia, or Coyno, or my barber tenant to me, or you know what? I brochure. 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
13: amankado e Yusuf.
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13: I may pass on my number, I save Mamma, and I old one, no, mean a problem to my
0: parents. My save one more.
13: Medassi.
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0: sawu ya menka ho
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0: nice one Benjamin, Virginia. Benjamin. Benjamin. Okay. Akosia, New York.
14: Hello.
0: Mini aba ne zay.
14: Hi, me
0: pa so I know
14: na
0: unse.
14: How are you doing? Ada nenye. Me say, how do you call it?
0: Okay. Young queen.
14: Now, one swear.
0: Miss me when you park was here.
14: Okay. Me can't English.
0: How much me I can English? You can go ahead, no problem. I'm here listening.
14: Okay. All right. Thank you, Aman.
0: You're welcome.
14: Mm-hmm. Listen, this is what I want to tell everybody. You
0: what
14: know?
0: Is it?
14: We all make mistakes in life,
0: mm-hmm.
14: but this is what our sisters and friends back home. But the biggest mistake they always do, when our men go down there in Ghana, mm-hmm. regardless of the person's marital status,
0: mm-hmm.
14: they get to get if you have a wife, no problem. I will come and be a second wife. I don't have a problem. We don't know yet what the lady's version of the story is. But probably a person being an elder in a church, probably he might have told her, I'm married, I have four kids. But the woman, because if you listen to the audio, mm-hmm. the man insisted that he said he didn't want to bring her over. But the lady insisted to come.
0: Mm-hmm.
14: You know? So the fact that he knows that the man is in outside Ghana, he will do everything to win his love. But at the same time, that doesn't give our men the tool to cheat on their wife.
0: So, Akosia, are you telling me the lady accepted the man's proposal because of her, because of his abroad journey or what?
14: Yes. The women, the young girls back home are so frustrated. They want to travel outside the country.
0: The lady doesn't seem like a poor lady. You heard the lady talking?
14: Who?
0: You heard the lady who called from Italy? Nothing shows that the lady is from a poor background or whatever. She was doing well in Ghana. She was doing well in Ghana. Nothing shows that she was suffering in Ghana.
14: Okay, go ahead.
0: Nothing shows that the lady was. Nothing shows Lydia was suffering in Ghana. She was doing well in Ghana.
14: Mm-hmm.
0: So I don't think.
14: But yeah, I'm here.
0: It seems like Go ahead. Just finish. Let me come
14: somebody
0: in.
14: Somebody is talking on the background.
0: No problem. Just listen to me. Just listen to what I'm telling you now. Go ahead. Let me come in later. Go ahead. Finish.
14: Okay. I have a story to share with Oba Akosua on Sunday show.
0: Okay. What is it?
14: I have tried to call there, but she hasn't. I think I got a wrong number. So if you could even give me her number, I could say this tomorrow.
0: Okay.
14: On her show.
0: Okay.
14: Listen, my family, my rear cousin. You know what? My rear cousin brought his wife over.
0: Mm-hmm.
14: And you know what happened?
0: What happened?
14: The story is a long story.
0: Cut it short.
14: I don't want to go into it because you're almost finishing up.
0: My time is almost up. Yeah.
14: Okay. So I want to say this tomorrow to Onyema Akosua. So can you just give me the right number to contact Onyema Akosua tomorrow? Because she gave me the number. When I call, it goes to a wrong listen. I don't get the number.
0: Call me back after the show. I'll give you Onyema Akosua's number.
14: How could I call you back on the same number?
0: Call the same number right after the show. I will give you her number.
14: Okay.
0: All right.
14: So I want to say this. Let us advise our girls back home. They are sometimes greediness. They want to travel outside. I'm not saying what the man did was right. No. Okay. At this computer age, how could you bypass your wife and have a second? It's even polygamy in America, and I think it's like that in Italy. You can marry two in Italy. In a Western country, unless you are a Muslim, you can do that.
0: So do you blame them?
14: Finish. I'm sorry?
0: Do you blame the man or you blame the lady? I blame both of them. How?
14: Both of them. Yes, the man made a mistake and the girl might have also made some commitment.
0: How?
14: We have to listen to the girl's side of the version, the girl's version. We don't know the lady's version. So we don't know when the man came home, he told her that I'm married. And so I want you to stay here in Ghana and I will do everything for you. And then the lady accepted, oh, no worry. If you are married, I will be a second wife.
0: What would have been your decision if you happens to be the lady?
14: My decision was to, if I was home, back home in Ghana, I would have just told the man or just told him, let him understand that I want to maintain my reputation. Whatever I have over here, I'm content with it.
0: So there is no way you...
14: I'm sorry?
0: There is no way you would have gotten married to the man, right?
14: No. That's a mistake our ladies have been doing, and it landed them in this situation. Now, they always get caught in this situation. How could you share love with somebody else?
0: Okay, so you are against the polygamous marriage, right?
14: When you have your husband going out, seeing other women, you don't like it. So how would you share your husband, your loved one, with somebody? How could you do that? They try to make it look as if it's normal. It's never normal. It can't be normal.
0: No problem. Thanks a lot for your opinion. Let me get another one on the line.
14: Yes, thanks so my much. Pleasure. Thank you so much.
0: You're welcome. Thanks for your submission.
14: Bye.
0: Bewa Bonsu, Canada. Bewa Bonsu, Canada. Okay. Achima Mansa, Virginia Hema. Mommy, uncle.
15: Yeah, my brother.
0: Mommy, my boarding.
15: I'm
0: not Mommy.
15: Me pa talking in time.
0: Me too nkapa my boarding.
15: Yo, about mama and singing.
0: Papa.
15: I'm not glad you need me. Me person me bisha question. Now me sa answer question.
0: Okay.
15: Me person me bisha. Ghana for member. Say. A dem pa no mo food. Say. and no more than wedding with bear my dear. Who are you there with me? I could fall by football. No, Barney, you are not only your own to me, I could have them after. I didn't think why I don't know who you to see for Ghana for Mamma.
0: Hey,
15: said you, make us a bin and you mean none at this. I didn't think that you would say, who are you in your barn woman night, what Bobra? Only the open to me for the cheap. Send me a tibiac of all my foot. I didn't have a clip at them. No, Barney, dear. So I'm not supposed to be this now. You don't think of having my foot in it. It's not yet. Eh, what is here at all? And the set, Mino, and American, so me, Mino, me, yet. But so be ya, you would be back one attendant. Every set, and yet you see some part because in my flesh, a Bible, Nimupa, but you are Bible, and cafe, as I said.
0: Okay.
15: If I feel, if I don't feel like doing it, that's okay with me.
0: Okay.
15: So that's it.
0: Okay.
15: You know, no, me name is Kofi. You worry yet me what my wife for 25 years. Me the years from last one at the time me kuntem. I never cheated on my husband. And you know, that is me because them are not seeing me. No who said them see. And he will never. If it's over stress by sick one I me for me new coach your man say. But me said me could see the minimum say they are matatan. But my family needs to go away and who said, you couldn't play me. So they are saying, it's no, no, no. But said, I worry for what to go. Not all by didn't play my bema. Not bema didn't say, she knew what said. And did you make me a worry dia? Not all by no worry about it, but not all by no worry. So I said, who's a mental? What can you worry? Did you miss me like a father? My father, he said, I'm with you, ain't it? Ain't it? Yes, you have been in the car, say, Ghana, Mamre, and I will be a Mamre, say, very much be worrying you. Mammy, can't you? Someone you would be a more few money. This is a Mamre school. If yes, yeah, and my habit will worry you yourself.
0: Okay.
15: What do you say about last year? I need to be here. Oh, but I want to remember you said, no, I'm Jesus. And you have hope today. And you have hope, you know, ever about Baku. India, hope, you know, who's out of your mind.
0: I am a court, I don't know. What then? Hey, I'm a quarter.
15: What do you make, sir?
0: Hey, I'm a quarter, no.
15: Hey, I'm a quarter. If you ask me, I'm a quarter. You're a quarter, yeah. And you'll be quarter, Stevie, you'll be quarter. So that's it. If there is some fool of them, and you know. And then you're going to go and a man can't run into you. So who got you now, sir? Who can't bluff for me? She's just a bluff for now, who can? Who can't wear it carefully? Who can't see for me? She's just a bluff for me carefully. She said, you're going to go and see. Say, Obano, we won't see that me yuri jamia, won't see me yuri jamia, if you are born in now. Now then the church say, won't see, no, Raman is in Obano, we're down. If you are Obano, we're down with things, with him, Obania. Or in the put, we're down, Raman, we're 2 years. And go out, I'm a little bit. If you are coming, we're down with that. If you are born of boy, then you are man, then you are man. Because who did you know, and you are born of boy, Obano, who did you do, Roma, or who say, who are you there? Won't pay attention, man, and Ojao. Ojao won't get your body in Yajuma. It's all old Nimia, man, or what Danny Japoni could dream, and some are careful, no one in the booth here for so. It's a problem, remember, it does sound quite the one with the boom, man.
0: I don't want to ask
15: you. They might be wearing you, but no, no, bra, bra, a protocol at it here, and yet you do. And yet you do about to be dressed up, no yakofa or bafo frog. No, no, Baba and Joanna, or the assault, no, Baba, coming you more about the black. Let me profess and then be one of us. Because why are you passing by so many, sir? I could be dancing some foolish. I could be a bit of a snan again, and then you're a bobra. I could be here.
0: Let us ask your mamma, sir. As well as an hour training can. Out of our last four numbers in here, 5000. Patch your frost and I can say FIFA. Out of our last four numbers in here, 5000. Okay. Hello.
16: Hello.
0: Yeah, mama mpa chia frosa na kase finifa.
16: Me patron, midi betu waka kra.
0: No problem, yanko.
16: Me say asemo no, me wohwa na me tie.
0: Okay.
16: Na me say me busu ani nso no no.
0: Kwa busu ani ni bema na oba no.
16: Me pese me yi me ho adi.
0: Oh, okay.
16: Nsino. 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
0: Okay. Anya ya me fro why
16: na yesu. 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Se oba wo ni bema te ho. Oba no ni mse bema no wo yiro. Ana bema bi enso so ni ho betutu ni ntoma. Aba wo fie. 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Na wadi ne tia kwa kwa waru bedu abu cha waka je ni say. Won ware no enye nikunu no. Nya ne ye no. Enti so wati me hu we nya ba bedu. 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But you say ne wa ware ya wo dwa ba bedu abu cha ye nka ta ma wo manyi na adi waba. 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Na mes mi hu oba no ofie ho.
0: Waya nka ta ma oba ne manyina.
16: 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But wa ware oba no. 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
0: 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Wow, okay. Mefre, why?
16: Wow.
0: 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Me the number be a flash which you see ya. Me poma me enkasa, why?
16: Yeah.
0: 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Ay! Asemo. Hello.
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17: Patia my, me kasa free, Dallas, Texas.
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17: 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Yeah. 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E hono, weditro, because
0: but where dia ni niamba ba ma ni niamba na be ka se o se oba ni awe se o yire
17: oba lo e ya we se o yire
0: yeah
17: because girl no e ka sa no di o che chire mu first no o ka chire o ru po ka se girl ni busan se se ye ko tra u fie na de nti na de ma betra ha enti e ho no nokran nokran ni e ho kakra ni
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17: yes
0: 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Nye huni itu yo.
17: Oba, bema no.